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4: 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Topic long yumi lo time ya hemi. Fight lo home mo strong need lo look park lo law lo maske. Follow discussion with some strong panelists ikat Honorable Andrew Napwat, Minister lo Internal Affairs, Ann Pakoa, CEO long Human Rights Coalition, Miriam Pule, Councilor Manager long Vanuatu Women Center, mo moderator Cheryl Church, Long Tivet. By him, we take a place in Portland Market House. Public, you welcome to come listen and ask him question. You want to hear more long old Pivla story?
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1: Me know Mrs. Karai. Me one teacher lo center school. Me been teach long time little bit. Me happy through with them work for me. Me interest begun blahar and thinking lol beginning. Olga told put full of thinking lo side lo plant something where you me all big man, you me no think see all beginning me only start thinking about. Yes, all student lo school are smart to mass. I got one or two boy where well, he's strong at little bit. But suppose you me all teacher, you me take time to story with them Olgeta. Mo sure mod lo all one me right, mo one me wrong. By all is have a change and fast in the all. Me believe strong say he me important to must say you me all teacher, you me encourage him all picking me.
2: Finish now. Hey you, me time say you like finish now. Suppose you like good work with you. Why you just look down when me got a book with me like I'm coming back with you.
1: Oh. He me one new like teacher where he me just come to school. He me stop talk strong lol student. Me sure say he me want them help him all, but make him sure say only make him work lol. But me not think say he could to sing out strong or same lol geta. You know business blame me, but tell him out the one not of like teacher how him is supposed to teach. But me hope say mania, but you know how to must lol young for ya. Oh, one time now. Plus up time blame me blow teach. Ale lol geta, but you me story for again in a long time. You know been like him just done nothing.
3: Me out ma.
4: Me been try all answer. He be easy no man.
3: Isi, ni yuk rangge.
4: Mi nak rangge tu. Iwalah na ina saya want something nothing.
3: Sarap Willy. Testa ini isi nothing. 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
5: Piting saya tok tok lo tica itu lo. 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
4: Yes, paya mi kili you David. 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
5: Pus tu teacher ikhli mi, kami Ronald School.
4: Ronald School, from teacher I will you. You also one small girl. You know one boy.
5: You know talem ulsem.
3: 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Ale, Teres.
4: Teres, ham, kampa, kampa.
2: Ma mi luk sabo soli bin mekem kutu wakulo gada onoga. Wrong. Who is that idea? My name is I want something nothing. David, yeah, but me kill him straight to start up with me. He me no for him talk to me nothing. But me say more long him say me no masters of class to me. Who is me? Willie. Oh, Willie.
6: More beginning by listening one thing, single people service yellow Sunday. Ni dah mungkin story tu mesti saya from. Hei, mianam. Baik mungkin back story after tomorrow. Ale alkata.
7: Ale pasta Thomas.
8: Thomas, mana ask awak something ni?
6: Lo said lo service Henry.
8: Lo said lo something we him to bin talk about yesterday.
6: Ale?
8: You bin tell him say Mr. using violence lo house. You bin cross Thomas then we tell him talk at Thomas. Me no stay using violence. Mr. Use some strong discipline to help him family blow me blow for them straight road. Me no one man when Mr. Kill him nothing.
6: Pe is that kill him one blue or beginning blue?
8: Why me no talk about something? You want them say one something no more? You been tell them say a boy blue have me been hate him from we start killing him.
6: Yeah, true.
8: After? You been make a one time where you look save something.
6: You been ask him from one now him stop cross with me. Him get up, when me tell him say Mr. Kill him all time. Blow also small something. He been tell him say he hate him fast in here. He been tell him sorry, ma'am. He forgive me.
8: You tell him sorry? But you been kill him from where he start make all rubbish something. Kill him, lo teach him. You no need to tell him sorry, ma'am.
6: You not true, Henry. You been kill him time when you cross to us. More time when you start to kill him, you must have a stop. You start killing no good him. You say nothing about.
8: He been make all no good something. He me all papa, he must teach him all pignini. Mr. Naf strong lo ting ting ahead.
6: Mi tala finis. I mi stap titsim oga tapo kili narf la man. Kat full up narf la way po titsim ol begini.
8: Ol sem wonem something.
6: Tok tok ol gata.
8: Western wind lo nothing.
6: Henry, you western wind blew you every Sunday time mi stap tok tok ol man lo follow one straight road. Full up man lo tietsa. Ol no stap olam straight road. But you go help tok tok ol gata.
8: Me mei no sema.
6: But you karmat on something where you like him. Ol sem mobile phone or one clothes.
8: Eme anumo?
6: Mol. He misses to him all work what small time. Give him all one heart up work him. You got full of something with him. Even need to kill him, get up.
8: Me no agree with you, Thomas. If I'm meeting about, I'm trying to scale him talk with you.
1: Jennifer, you come back to me.
3: Teres, me glad you started school back again. You know, been gone long time, little bit.
4: Me missed a few of lesson. If I make one of them today.
3: Hi, hon.
0: Jennifer, we come to the group of love.
4: Jennifer, right?
3: Yes, you come.
5: Sit down, Jennifer.
4: You me phone him up.
5: Will you do him stop with you, me?
4: Really?
9: Hurry up, everyone. But you go back to the group where you've been stopping him the last lesson.
3: By me answer him all question, yeah? I got for the question through.
5: Jennifer, Mr. Sit down, look group, yeah? You know you? I'm doing Mr. Stop, look group, yeah, Willie. Teacher.
9: Willie, what am I wrong?
5: Mr. Stop, look group, yeah? Jennifer, you come after you take a place for me.
4: Me not been stop yesterday. Will you tell us about me chenem krupia?
9: You've let everyone is have a stop.
5: Petitsa.
9: Hear me right no more, Willie. But you've let everyone is have a work together. But you had a thinking blo chenem for first time. After by you write them all answer, blo fofala question, yeah? Blo paper where by me give me come.
5: You look? No one problem, nothing. But no, you go see not a teacher.
3: Leko ham. Why me go ahead with the work, yeah? Jennifer, when I'm next, I'm going to give you her in a pool.
5: There's a mistake, no like him, then we'll pull it out some taboo part play. You think so, no, Jennifer?
3: Really? You know, funny. You know, listen to mania. Tell him what thing you want.
4: Me no, me have no good time.
3: What am I wrong, Jennifer? Jennifer?
5: You know you make me have no good, really? You know me want something no good?
3: You're right, no more, Jennifer. But you do need to stop outside. Because the time we had a good bike in. Mrs. Karay, I'm Italian.
4: Sorry, Miss Polly, listen here.
3: You know, want something. Boy, Willie, he want kind man, we. He want to make you my friend, he no good, no more.
4: You're the same stuff, Sam.
3: From?
4: But there is, you know, Savo, I'm going to make him.
3: Make him? Said Luana, Jennifer.
4: But I'm not Savo, tell him out.
8: So what am I school today, Tuvala?
3: Midla bin katwan this way, hard way hard.
8: Okay.
3: Teacher, I'm going to tell him also, but I'm going to everyone when you pass an exam.
5: I'm tell him also.
8: I want them say, but you've let walk strong. You think so what am I?
5: I want rubbish man.
8: Ham. You know tell him no good teacher blue. But you show him respect them.
5: I no stop respect them for nothing.
8: You know walk blame, you show him respect you for all picking him.
5: I think.
8: You know what?
5: Shh, nothing, I know to talk strong, sir.
8: I know to talk strong. I ask you one simple question, lo boya. I know to know one could answer, lo me nothing.
3: Teacher, me one hard man, little bit, tati. David, I'm afraid cranky, lo him.
8: Make him say, but boya, David, he walk out.
3: He is a forget every something for him, afraid 2 months.
8: Teres, you two, you want them go against me?
3: No, tati. They miss a talent, no more.
8: You think, say, you know good, lo kill him, all picking, Teres? I'm a meeting, Tiosen. I'm a talent, let me finish. You're so named Liu.
5: From him, I want to talk about something, Anaya Henry.
8: Mata. We want them to have a thing, look, kill me. Teres, you tell him thing, Liu.
3: Me not like him, Tati.
8: Okay. You look safe from him now, Mama, or Papa, at least I'll kill him, picking me one time. You look him. After, you tell him out from him now, Tati, is up killing him, picking me.
3: Hemi blam mega hemi look save.
8: Si stablu hemi save something ham. But I could suppose you save listen le.
3: Ham, you stop sleep. You no been save one of the talent time with daddy as question ala me. But you no cross with me please.
4: Me no cross.
3: You true.
4: Me been think se pa hemi change him thing blam. But no.
3: Sabe happen one day?
4: Me no think.
3: Suppose when me been tell my stretch, me no like a fast simple killy beginini. But no sabe me guess you me like want something nothing.
4: Me want to sleep now, Therese.
3: Suppose any money ask me one kind question or send back in. But me tell my stretch thing thing me ha. Me promise.
4: Okay.
2: 50, 51, 22, 22, how old 100? Yeah, cost another long way. Petitza, yes, David. Me tell him, say you cost another long way. 52, 54, 10, 10 out of 100. 10?
5: Pay me villa and every something was inside the pookie at it, sir.
2: Head be no straight boy. You cost another them on our own way. But pity my flu, you know, make him walk, we will nothing. From one him, huh? Tell him out. From him, you make him walk, we will. Tok tok.
3: Teacher!
2: You been cussing 52, Therese. You did say from one him now, old stupid, yeah, or you know, make him good walk together.
3: You have been giving Chinese Louisville nothing. Stop quiet, Therese.
2: No give him Chinese Louisville. You mean him one him straight, Therese.
3: You been writing on some little blackboard, no? We've learned about Chinese to ask him all question too.
2: You should tell him say me now, me no help him, you will, huh?
3: But if you have to want something, nothing supposed to him. If you ask a question, you tell me if you have to want something.
2: You stop, come on, girl. You been pass them test here. More fool up, you will pass.
3: Me been learn him, no more. If me no kasa want him, I'm right there.
2: Okay. Therese, you two, you go stand up with him on our own way. Go, stand up, look for it, yeah.
3: One him?
2: You will not respect nothing. But you, girl, you not got respect too. Pas mi bim you wete mon narwane. Pas mi mekem you vola run looks of it. 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Now ya put them out hand blo vola.
3: Sister Fred.
2: Put them out hand blo vola. You want them one ham.
3: Sister blo mi am tole true.
2: You want them kasem sem pan sman samol gra, ha?
3: Yes, teacher.
2: Ale, kam ko lo ko talo for noy. 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Put mo tan bi vola.
3: Awe.
2: Yeah.
3: Awe. Awe.
2: Next time you will must make him good or walk bi vola.
3: Oh man, let's see what we.
8: You saw ka tu mas mata. Teres. Bai go scratch mo ko na sa.
10: Han ble mi so ya handle.
8: Teres. When I make a hand you?
10: Did you make me flower the wooden ruler?
8: Let me make a one him?
10: Mommy, me caraca beach.
11: Oh, good, ham. Thank you.
8: Therese, did you blue me kill me from?
3: Let me pin talamad the teacher, she full up me fly, no pin pass him test from where him, no give him time to flap, ask him a question.
8: Let me kill you from talk talk animal?
10: Yes, daddy.
8: Hey, true. Let me not let you fly, ask him question nothing.
3: Let me write him every something look like what? Αυτά, εμεί γέρα μου τάλα σε πάνω μας ράιτεν. 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

0: you want to hear more long old people story and about an issue more development around Vanuatu, join in press club long Vanuatu on 28 May 2026, start long 12:30 p.m. cast 1:30 p.m. Topic long Yumi lo timer, hemi, fight lo home, more strong need lo look park lo law lo masker. For the discussion with the some strong panelists, you got Honorable Andrew Napwat, Minister of Internal Affairs, Anne Pakoa, CEO of Human Rights Coalition, Miriam Pule, Councilor Manager of Vanuatu Women's Center, and Moderator Cheryl George, Long TV. By him, you take a place in the Portland Market House. Public, you welcome to come listen and ask him questions.
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2: Hello, mo welcome long FBTC News Bulletin. Mi Thompson Marango mi ritim. First time long kita storyan. Chinese long Public Service Act long look long al track long Kaufman. Council long on minister pa meet from try time we stop come. News outside long country. Police long Samoa only launch some investigation long an international case. Mo long sports Vanuatu Football Federation Men's Champions League long chun. Imiare mo long kita storyan ya. Amendment long Public Service Act emi plong lukluk plante long ol misuse plong ol kafman track. Prime Minister Chotam na pate emi talem toktoke long parliament.
3: Yumi gamblu yumi adresem, ten na yo li garem yumi go lo court from ol issue. So yumi no mo sabe nao se, who now by emi executive mol directive lo executive. So part lo amendment we yumi wandem lo putum lo Public Service Act watem amendment lo constitution, le emi taram lo adresem issue.
2: Member plong parliament Anatoly Mack, I questionem Kaufman long parliament folem tok plongem se every track ya li stop long 60% control.
4: And most of the track will use public road limi lo potvila emi government vehicle. And I mi stop askem questions I kat any assessment emi dan. And may correspond lo real need long public service. One emi. Number two emi about category lo track. I ka su small vla service we imi no sabe se oli need mol pipikula track ya no. Mi lu ko lista copy to honorable prime minister. Agen se mol minister tu oli wana karam track with him. Vehicle blo government or minister, it is same in straight, honorable prime minister. People me need him blo service money blo him. Public fund me use properly or some of civil servant only karma of a teacher look at one track, a little current with him.
2: Prime Minister Chotam Napati respond plong talem se issue plong all government track, you want concern well, he must look long him.
3: We got one assessment we have been made, law right sizing, law government fleet, and decisions have been made finished. We submitted all decisions to the Public Service Commission. We got only executive me here, the same today. I think you will everyone, you will look at the headline, law telebos, the Public Service Commission, and assume Deputy Prime Minister, what then Prime Minister from Ishuyam. Just because Council of Ministers only make them one decision, law remove them, fleet, they come down, law municipal finance, ale. Housing, you go down the public works. I mean, normal practice blo before. When we require one competition, no more. We only move me go to public service and then council. I mean, look him say by me probably move me go back. From me got a lot of misuse and abuse law issue blo side blo government vehicle.
2: I mean, talk long Prime Minister Chotam Napat. Council blong all minister by meet blong putum sam mesa. Mo declare one state blong emergency suppose in need time country go through long crisis. Prime Minister Chotam Napati mekem tok ya long parliament, Prime Minister plong climate change Ralph Rekenfanwe mitalem se ikat chanis plong savekat pikfala trai season.
5: Depending lo current situation by Council of Ministers by hemi meet pagan lo come up with them some measures. Suppose hemi warrant them one state of emergency lo imi declare them, then we will declare that because that's the whole country will be affected.
2: Emi tok long Prime Minister, Chotam Napat. Long Semak Storian, Minister plong Climate Change, Ralph Rekenfanu. Emi askem strong plong people plong country plong mas mekem rere from Pikula Tri Season, we stop come. Emi talem se all Chinese, all sign long climate iso em Pikula Chinese, finish se pa isavekat wan long fala Tri Season.
6: 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Suppose you got tank, you make sure say you start carrying, you start full them up now. Where your last rain is start with you. 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
2: 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Chief Executive Officer Long Fonatu Tourism Office Atela Aru Emitalem Long FPTC News.
0: By you feature him chairman blow outgoing chairman blow Pacific Asia Travel Association, Tata, or by me able blow me attend, you may also got CEO of Pacific Tourism Organization, and you may also got some key speakers where while you come along to the Qantas, with them some on the airline blow you me. You may want them to discuss aviation connectivity as well as you may look at areas blow cruise tourism. You may also want them highlight them changes, more growth, opportunities with Takamatlo tourism markets blow you me. So by event here by me also the next month, me finalizing venue yet.
2: Tourism forum may start since long year 2023 finish. Long same Mark Storian, Fiji Airways may start talk to Kotem Kaufman, long air service agreement. Chief Executive Officer Long Fonatu Tourism Office Atela Aru and Mitalem Long FPTC News. O confirm him, say time Fiji Airways may announce a new flight Long Vancouver through Long Nandi Moport Villa.
0: Fiji Airways and we currently have in discussion with the government of Vanuatu through the Ministry of Foreign Affairs with the Department of Civil Aviation. We are renegotiating air services agreement. We are looking at 1M9 opportunities. We are increasing capacity of flights. We are coming to Vanuatu. And we are looking at usually all kind of negotiations. We got pros and cons. Pros, meaning say we got more opportunity to an international airline partner. And we have more visa. We have a cycle. We have negotiations. Also, may happen within government, blue you mean with a particular international airline partner. You may really need to look good, law one name you may agree them, but one name you may should hold them back because while you may know the national airline, blue me ever know to recover and focus on domestic market, you may also look the future.
2: Emi Dr. Plong, Chief Executive Officer Plong Fonatu Tourism Office Atela Aru. 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
7: Visit here, me give him all get international media participant, one rare opportunity Plong explore him. 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Fuyang Museum long Anhui Province, China, hemi known long preserve very important historical collection, where we reflect them full up ear long Chinese history, more culture, while do showcasing how country hemi continue long move forward long modern development. Some long get a journalist, Solitalem's experience here, him help him all get a long side long understand him China, who him beyond, full up long all stories, more images, where all save look long medium. More all participants too, all very impressed on how China him continue long holem strong culture, more traditions long him, while country here him start develop fast long infrastructure, technology, more tourism. Program long CIPCC 2026 hemi continue long take them together. 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Media exchange, more cultural understanding, more international cooperation. Patience Mawa, VBTC News, Fuyang, China.
2: Supreme Court hemi olem tight ostem judgment long case between all council long Port Vila City with the Minister of Long Municipality, Andrew Napoat. Emi I follow application where Minister Napoat make a magazine judgment where tell him the decision long suspend them Port Vila City Council emi no follow law. Naya pay to get a party only wait long appeal where Minister emi put a magazine decision here. Lawyer plong all councillor Edward Nalia emi tell him long FPTC News say all client plong him pali ask him plong emi one etch an appeal. Long one decision we come out long Monday week at Justice Josiah Nangulefu we talk about. Municipal Council election regulation we cut Chenis long M long 2024. Chenis ya we court in open RM long start long case ya. Emitalem si all councillor Olino Save take him out Lady Mayor through long one motion long no confidence. Church him acknowledge him say with him stay out here by all councillor Olino Save perform him all duties long Olketa. Emitalem tu se suppose stay yota pa emi affect them to all people while you elect them all council up long represent them all ketal inside long Port Vila City Council. No matter long emia charge emi still give him stay yoda from emi talem se change plong regulation plong council election emi putum pifula look look long ao case ya pa emi save ko et. More news outside long country. Police long Samoa only launch an investigation long one international case where saw him 2 months Samoa only come out long Vietnamese television mo make him confession said to fly kill him dead one Sydney Kang leader long O Ching Ming City. Samoa observe I report him say one long to fly ya where Mika 27 year me admit him say him now him sutum dead suspected coconut cattle ring leader ya. Nara one way mika 23 year, emi talem se M2 emi part plong shooting ya. Tufala ya iron way long Australia, mo yusum keman passport plong kolong Vietnam, mo ol police plong Vietnam oli kasem tufala, mo arrestem tufala. Mo news long sports national school league o NSL emi look potential plong ol keta student, plong ol keta school weli successfully completing series 1 mo series 2. Emi one school sports program with Ministry Plong Education, Ministry Plong Sports, Vanuatu National Sports Authority, mo partner plongem, I roll him out. Adel Willy, I got more report.
8: After we NSL, emi launch long early year, yeah? Long manisi ali start them now series 3 after long one successful completion plong series 1 mo 2 while looking mo kata development officer plong kata federation only come out long share them now overview plong kata long outcome plong to the last series development officer plong table tennis semi announce them now number plong kata potential student plong kata school where he complete him to the last series yeah.
9: I got 6 schools where he participate lo series 1. Unfortunately, one school didn't participate, so he come down, he dropped down 5 schools no more. Seri 2, yeah, he got 4 schools, everyone, in Malapua, Lise, Central School, mo Epauto. Central, he no been participate, lo Seri 2. He mulai manage lo Katrivela schools, yeah, and he got under the play lo 2 category, under 20, mo under 17. And we look at the scouting block at 2, about 4 to 5 players.
8: Florence Leo, development officer, plong netball, and we announced them selected player, plong development team, plong him.
10: We scout them 20 players, everyone, brought stop inside the development team. We stop asking him all principals and teachers. We've been sent them out of consent form, and we come to Yuvala. Leivla pasem lol pikinini ploli kare ko hom lol parents ploli keta
8: volleyball hemi stop long one transition period now ya imenim se series 2 hemi stop ko het yet in a long time pile move ko long series 3
11: hemi man tok sabe no ko lokata teachers ko ta pin teachers mo ko ta parents hemi very important to mas lo bajumi mas help mo ko ta pikinini mas sapo mo ko ta pikinini to lo side lo ko ta uniforms o ko ta shoes o ko ta proper sports wear lo bajumi sabe usum lo sabe compete with them lo time lo competition
8: hemi result plong ko ta school where he complete him to la first series long manis match mo April kasim long manisia NSL hemi not just one competition well student only camp lo compete pe mi one pathway plong future plong sports long country where engage him ko ta school plong promote him to healthy lifestyle. One vision plong NSL, emi plong train emol kata pikinini, long age 12 kasem 18, plong kat one best team Vanuatu, long 2031 Pacific Games, long Tonga. Atel Willy, VBTC Sports.
2: 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Emi confirmation we come long Vanuatu Football Federation long week ya. Time only confirm him say Malekula now. By me, so them group B, where by me up and straight long Wilkins Stadium long Lakatoro start long number 1 soon, Kasem number 5 soon. 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Mo long weta small cloud mo kutfala weta of a long group mo them Chinese long afternoon rain mo sampat long island. Light moderate east wind of a long south mo central island. Temperature long today is up long 25 degrees down long south mo 30 degrees and up long north. Temperature long tomorrow by stop long 17 degrees down long south mo 23 degrees and up long north. Long solwater southeast wind long 11 km 50 north with them light mo moderate solwater long 1.5 meter of a long channel mo south water. MEN long VPTC News Bulletin, me Thompson Marango.

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No every corner of Vanuatu, Long Island, Long Village, Long Town, we've like a true story come straight to you. 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We've like not a story no more. 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VBTC News. News where you suffer trust them.

Nice plan of you step in gym and yes before that you been stuff for him in the news bulletin. Pam to go head low and gym music run time kasumi save chin and press club with Bahamiki Golf in a long time.

Phil Collins with him, True Colors. After all, get a metal day news. Bring him to 22 minutes, Mr. Blue Zoom. 12 o'clock, good for lunch. Lo you will listen to him. And don't forget him. Press clap, love and to bamba him. Start off in a long time. Lo half past 12. Mo venue, him, down the Central Market House, Long Port Villa. Topic long side, long fight, long home, strong need. Lo you may must look, look back, long, low, long, musket. Jibla listening up, me hope se bambai. You enjoy my discussion with the Mulgata panelists. We'll service it down inside long program ya in a long time.

0: 28 minute hemi stop ko blo finem lo 1 o'clock bamba mi na crossover blo yusa va join me mi press club blo nga Vanuatu.
1: Domestic violence or family protection. I think you got one recent incident where me happened just outside of Port Vila a couple of weeks ago where hemi shake him nation blo yumi. Today, by you me come, by you me story a little bit. Look, some discussion or something thing where by helping you me, blencher him say all communities, play me around Vanuatu, all you come most safe, play you me everyone, now yeah, but for our future generation as well. So some all topics by you me look them afternoon today, by you me story and small or legislation, law firearms, play me law country. But you may look low some challenges where other law enforcement only stop facing them, then we'll try and enforce them some law, keep him communities is safe. But you may look low impact, law domestic violence, more story and law around thinking law domestic violence, whether hemi one private matter or hemi one public matter. But you may look too, law some laws where you may cut, supposedly sufficient. Or suppose you need to make out some changes, blow back again, make him communities blow me him safe. Well, lastly, by me story and how now all young fella blow me only have a contribute lo all thing thing ya. Lo afternoon today, you me privilege block out some high esteemed citizens really stand with him. You me lo place ya. You me got honourable minister of law internal affairs, honourable Andrew Napot. You may got CEO for Human Rights Coalition, Mrs. Ann Pakoa. You may got facilitator for Women's Affairs, Vanuatu Women's Center, Mrs. Miriam Bullis, suppose for me, right? Yes, thank you. Just before me giving time, lol panelists, let me blow you may start a full discussion. Me want them, but you may everyone, you may take a 1 minute silence. Blo you may think about them, all victims for you me, where only lose some life, all families for me where you lose some life, through law cause blow violence. Thank you.

0: Thank you. Before you go, all question, leave me by me highlighting some rules no more for press club, leave me. Back again, me inviting you, me everyone, lo market, or you me where you me tuning online, welcome. Please, I have me one platform where VBTC have me start putting in place, leave me everyone, you me have a contribute. Lo put them together all thing lo address them all social issues will start affect them country blue me. And me one Chinese blue you save come give him thing blue you blo tell them how now you save make him country blue me and come one much better place in all the future no more best start now yeah ego. So blog item all discussions blue you me yeah. Some key thing, some rule no more blue me consider them time you miss up one them give him thing or you miss up story on. First one him blow talk to with them respect. You may give him comment, you may story on, you may give him all thing, believe me. Always with them respect. You respect them all manually, sit down, look for it. More whoever way stop listening, come. You may want them to say, may must stop all time. Listen actively. Listen good. Lo harem good. Want them information after you ask him question. Every man, but you want them contribute. So time you may talk. Think about, say, God, not a man too, you want them talk. Give him talk, please. It's straight, it's short. You miss have make a most low time where you make at now yellow place yeah. Issue where you may discuss them, but again me remind them you me, any one sensitive issue, any around violence, domestic violence, family protection, firearms. Time you may talk, think about them, say you miss have address them issue, you may not address them individual people, or you may not address them one individual organization where you work low space, yeah. So give him a mellow mind. You may discourage them any personal or any political comment where supposed to use something ding blue, you suck him today, you may not you may encourage him, yeah. I think he may have some key rules where you may want them, but everyone keep him in mind that you may story on the day afternoon. So without any further ado, but you may start off with questions for you me. Back again, me remind them everyone, supposed to stop listening or you just tune in today, discussion for me today, he may stop the violence, firearms, domestic violence or family protection. So to kick start panel discussion, believe me. First question, believe me, the story on the day. Let me stop, go to Honorable Minister. Let me sit down and stop. Honorable Minister, suppose you have a share with them, you me, all manually tune in, all listeners, all viewers, will stop listening today. With them, all recent incident where it happened, low side plum violence, firearms, domestic violence, family protection. One them now something where government he must make him now yeah or he must consider him blow make him blow strengthen him or law blue you me around them all issues yeah blow ensure him say all families blue me all community blue me only stop save all time. Thank you.
1: Thank you, Dumas. Moderator blue panel blue email this afternoon. We want them take them time blue talent thank you lo VBDC lo invitation we have ask me to blow me part of this panel lo afternoon today. We want them talent thank you lo way we buy me story on the day. Lo all issues we start affect them country blue me and how you me everyone is have work together blow address them all challenges here. Before me ask me answer him question where you ask him Lomilo this afternoon, me also want them join him you me everyone. But first of all, convey him condolences for me lo all families where only been affected one way or the other. Lo all issues lo side lo violence and especially from you make him reference lo recent incident where happened. Me do me want them convey him. Sorry, blow me. My condolences, blow me. Go to family, blow victim. Before me, save that many talk lo today. Question, blow me. Lo side, blow legislation. By me, tell all same. Say yes. Currently, lo Vanuatu, you make out one Firearms Act. Emi cap 198. After lo incident, so you must continue blow face him. You may come lo realize him. Kahmani come lo realize him or acknowledge him. Say him about time, blow you may start blow review legislation blue you me, more you may strengthen him. You may got one intention blow review firearms act blow you may blow make them sure say is have address them management ownership blow firearms storage blow firearms usage blow firearms and also as far as all penalties and offenses where you may have a put them go inside law legislation blow make them sure say you may have a deal with them all offenses who have related to firearms law and what to. And yeah, and we want something where government bamba have me work with him. But we want them to tell them all say, even got questions he raised about response law or law enforcement officers blue me. Law one them now you Mr. Megan. We want them to confirm him to say, currently he got ongoing training programs where all the stuff VBF with them all partners play them through New Zealand, all the stuff contact them. You missing out them officers safety training where he stop help them all get up low only respond low all situations where he stop arise low communities play you me. One all goal blow training he blow help them all officers blow really understand them first time one him now real incident will stop happen before he actually attend. You call low incident will stop happen. Sometime you got situation, then you me expect them say from maybe one police officer, you come tell him officer him just rush you go. Now yeah, stop yeah, you me all training so he stop contacted now yeah, he stop helping police blow. Time we got one report, you got some all gata, all officers only must sit down, blow understand them, but when him exactly you have is to happen. How now when by you me plan him response blow you me? I necessary blow you me go all same or you may need blow prepare them good you me blow you me attend low incident will stop come so training ya emi stop go now ya low with them from what the police force me been attend them graduation where it happened Los Santo blow some low officers blow you me and even all stand up all admit him blow tell them say full of time you ask him one police blow him attend low incident emi just gear up emi just run straight go without fully understanding say but when him exactly stuff happen and sometime only find him say only end up those situations where only no sabe handle him problem or incident where stuff happen and so training I happen no sando by extend the camlo lo olnarvla provinces lo potvila e colo tana lo malekula by maskop lo megem so say obviously so better understand him walk blo kata mo nature blo incidents before he actually stop respond him now something him one question where him been come about protection officers and whether all officers blow me in need blow be armed low all operations. Me want them tell them all same say if they look in comments yeah they got all provisions inside the law where he allow minister through law request blow commissioner blow police blow him is have authorized them use blow arms but to go to an extent where by me tell them say by me allow police officers blow me only fully armed. Me no think say me want something where you me prepare for town or road yet, because you me stop lo one very peaceful country, and you me want them continue blow maintain them as it is. You me no want them say all officers blow you me only start walk out with them arms yet, until such time where suppose you me look him say by you me decide them then you me everyone by you me agree say by me all same. At the moment all same when me tell them, you got existing provisions inside the law where. Time he got one incident and he happened to one place and he necessary blow officers blow me only must be authorized blow use some arms then he got one request we only make him come through the office blow minister blow he authorize him blow all officers blow me only have be armed low time we only stop contact him to this blow only go you me got one strong traditional governance system blow you me way he help him you me too blow you me stop handle him all situation blow you me. And me no want them say bambai you me take them say only way he me blow you me go down the road way by me must arm him every officer by me you me salo one country way preamble blow you me talk about traditional Melanesian values blow him how na you me integrate him he may come part blow walk way is help him for not the police force and total him now yeah you must have go around every area council, you must have introduced some community safety teams where you work with them all chiefs, with them all community leaders, to help them all get up, to manage them all issues where it's happen to even remote areas as far as area councils. And so we want them to tell them, say, yes, you got progress is up, and even today, Commissioner Police, and we also send them one email finish, instruct them all of his blame or commanders blame loli contact them one arval operation lo site lo registration blow firearms who exist around Vanuatu and Pali start them place within a month's time you should start to look him it happen so by metal museum say yes all incidents all is to happen but you may also continue blow prepare him you may also continue blow come up with them all plans lo how pambay you misabe address them all issues lo country blow you.
0: Thank you to us, Honorable Minister. Miharam, you talk about some reform, capacity building, traditional governance, Blimi Ko Baklehem registration. I think by me, come back to you again, another question, ask him about any role or regional corporations or regional partner, Blimi Lisave play inside, help him, Yumi, walk out there. For now, by me, move to the next panelist, Blimi. Next question, Limi, by me stop asking lo Auntie Miriam, lo Vanuatu Women's Center. Also one organization where you've like work plante with them all survivors. One organization lo you fly look also some lo all big fella gap where you may need blo you may must address them, blo make him say you must have a continue blo provide them support. All women, all family, really affected by violence or domestic violence.
2: Thank you to my moderator. Before me answering question, Blayu, me want them give him one small statistics or data where me play been kasem through low one prevalence study or one research blow 2024. You may be in Makaram one study also similar 2009. And then lo 2024, you make current number two. Same study, lo looks all passenger only decrease or only quantum. So, you want to tell them no more, say lo side, lo physical, what them sexual, what them all different passing, lo violence, yeah, you may still stop lo 71%. And lo side, lo physical, what them sexual violence no more, hemi 30%. Lo side lo all mama we likari kill time we only cut belly start you make us him 12%. And then lo side lo technology facilitated abuse hem ya all passing where you missed abuse him all mobile phone you missed abuse him laptop you missed abuse him one of the surveillance devices plus stop make him all rubbish passing lo narawan. Hemi 19% after all passing blow violence we stop go ahead low time low disaster or after low disaster you make us 32%. You miss your talem say since 2009 come kasem today small decrease no more hemi come low side low physical more sexual violence we hemi 9% decrease no more but otherwise all number one you me almost stop same mark yet. So you make a big fella walk yet, blow make him, huh? Okay, so lo gap where you stop asking. Pull up agencies or list a walk lo side, yeah? The one gap you me where you me look him now, he me, you know, got one coordinated survivor centered response lo GBV with, gender based violence with domestic violence. All different agencies. You may make them all work, but you may no more. But still, you may look in same client. For example, suppose Women's Center have me got one client, and then he may refer he come to police or he call to court. All agency only look in same client, same issue. They only work on way where all get only make them. So you may got one of the multi-service delivery protocol where you may plan them and stop. Have me one framework where have me design blow provide them one coordinated survivor centered response blow gender based violence and have, and MSDP yeah, have me clearly define them all role more responsibility blow one agency per problem and one agency yeah, blow look say all women only have a legal support, only have a medical support, but Kam kasem today, you mean no implement him yet? Have me no finalized yet? So have me want something where you may need blow work pick him from. Have me a no man suppose where have me come on then you miss have a cut one coordinated mechanism is tab where you may have run is have a work with them blow serve all victims blow violence. And Naravala something now say have me could blow ensure say it got budget well allocated blow implementation blow family protection law we pull up woman only stop you soon now, yeah? So it could blow cut budget blow him yeah, make him say time where you may come blow work with them multi-service delivery protocol yeah but it got money blow him where you may serve your work with them. Thank you
0: Bikwan. Mrs. Bule, by me come back lo harem ting or ask him ting bli you lo site lo how na you miss have address him all gaps ya but naya by me address him next question bli me go lo Madam Pakoa, CEO of the Human Rights Coalition. Also, one organization or also CEO of the organization where we work close space for human rights. How now domestic violence? Hemi stop by me tell him say hemi connect or hemi impact him broader human rights concern inside of Vanuatu. And lo ding blue you one em law na you may need blow make him chenis lehem or one em reforms na you may need block cut. For insurance say all law blue me only align with them all bibic flow narrow from mama law will establish guide them you

1948. So time where you may look, you may look, say, the right to life, yeah, I want something where it should be paramount. The respect for life and human dignity, and we want something where everyone got obligation and got responsibility, plurally protect them. Life, plurally, get a one, more life, plurally, all not a one, well, you stop, close up, lock it down. Also, one husband, and responsibility, plurally, you protect them. Wife, plurally. And when now time where you come married, you tell them, say, yes, I do. Yes, I do. And you also mean, say, yes, I do. In order to protect. Look, good times and bad times, I will protect. You got paramount responsibility, but you protect them, wife, you with them all picking in knees, say back, or say wife. You got responsibility, but you respect them and protect them, family, but you, just as the husband does. So the right to life, everyone, paramount something. And then time when you look on obligation, you come to no government. Government also want duty better, and responsibility, but him too, protect them people. And then if you had talk to the Honorable Minister, I will have you explain them all acts and laws that will stop in place. And you may find them say yes. While you may stuck at laws and also all laws or acts will stop in place, like for example, on Family Protection Act, where I may stop housed by the Vanuatu Police Force. And may want something where I could do must, I may stop under the umbrella of the Vanuatu Police Force. And then we have a mantimera and we can plot all the same say, you need further funding. Think of it, we discuss it later. We want to tell them all the same say, time where you may talk to small arms treaty. United Nations, have signed them small arms treaty. Finish and then Vanuatu, have adopted them last year, September 2025. So Vanuatu, have me ratify, have me signed them small arms treaty. Which means that we stop agree lo United Nations with them United Nations. United Nations also one member state, but I'm saying by me agree, plus me respect them, me uphold them, every convention, every articles, more every something or objectives, whatever guidelines play, well you stop under law convention, yeah. Small arms treaty. So small arms treaty, you say we start talem, we must have a camus and mask. Let me serve also one small bomb, we use a sakem. Small arms treaty. But what something where Mr. happened today, also Honorable Minister is the talam. Plant the time, you must have a look, say, you got fast simple trafficking for small arms, you come. Small arms was a musket, maybe a worker's blame him in the same, blame him anyone. Maybe customs now by him, Mr. Talam. But you look how, where all small arms, all musket, only come, maybe only cross some border, only come, call over Vanuatu. But then customs too, he got one regulation. We have people who control them, monitor them, all arms also. That you may link him all arms here with them violence? Yes. Also, one of my honorable minister, he may tell them. Los small arms act here, he got one objective, lo have, we have tell them all same, say. While you may got in possession small arms, one will get a main objective, lo have, and me promote them peace and provide them security. So yes, that way you may look, you got all police services play me too, where only been, you may tell them, say, only been naked. Time only stop, no time to seen. Taiwan hold up, no firearms, one must get him, shoot them all, get all, you didn't get any protection. So while you must talk about him, yeah, you must also bear in mind, say, Vanuatu was one member state of the UN. And we got naval obligations too, where we must comply with them. Like, for example, CEDAW. We take some notes, Lord, bless you, Lord. Remind you, me, everyone, you with me. People tell them all the same, say, you got CEDAW, where we stop conventions of the rights of discriminations against women, elimination of discrimination against women, where Vanuatu, we ratify and sign them, Lord, 95. So, any one convention will have me alive. So, you mean to serve skip him. So, that's why also, me will allow civil society, time where government have me start put them all acts or regulations and laws plan, me will allow civil society role play, me will allow monitor them, me will allow report them. When them now, you may be stop make them, lo fasting, lo how will you me protect them all woman. And then, Naravala, one way we want to tell him, hemi lo conventions of the rights of the child, yes, but also the

0: Concession of the Status of Women, Commission on the Status of Women. We want to do him agreement. So Commission on the Status of Women, and we also talk about the dignification of women, the protection of women, and how all roles of women to the society and we should be protected. And then time when you meet again too, you come to one or something like cyber peace. You may look the United Nations Security Council law, Security Council Resolution 1325. And we want people to talk to Masbe, and we want resolution where and people promote peace. Woman, and we talk about peace and how now government, you may serve a camp law, you may initiate them or put them together or laws where people protect them on women. UNSCR 1325 on women, peace, and security. And then lastly, one look at something when we want to remind the Yumilehem, and we boy declaration. We only been signed Pacific region, you may been signed them. I agree with them with all the Pacific Island countries, law 2020. Inside law, when subsections for boy declaration, and we also talk about how women should be protected. How where you mean nation him should be protected. And suppose with small arms, he comes as one tool to protect them family or protect them nation. Only at the time where you may need him, then all acts all same, where only stop the police. And then all regulatory, as a customs, also one regulatory arm, the government, the side, the small arms. You may need to monitor them or track them and report them. Suppose where he got one violence, where may happen, using small arms. Civil society, by him, we continue to stand up the table, support them government, to implement them UN treaty, the small arms. The only gap where we stop now is that, while government is signing, you may need more awareness for him, and civil society, you need to harem from the government that you will like come also on watchdog, the treaty, yeah? To make him say, you must have raised more awareness. Law small arms treaty. Thank you.
1: Thank you, Madam CEO. You may stop listening, come. You may just tune in back again. We remind you, me discussion with me around violence, family protection, firearms, with them domestic violence as a whole. You start a market, you want to ask one question, move come call us up. You may stop online, suppose you want to ask one question, move come call us up. Me look one hand behind law way. More time. While only stop move floor, karama microphone, you go Uncle Way stand up behind. Honorable Minister, suppose you got any something you want them add them, law side floor, address them, one them where to blame madam, you been raise them up, law work with government to stop make them now, yeah.
2: Good. Hello. Good afternoon or good day. Lovely everyone. Me, name me Remy Kwanwan. Me Plotana. Madam, talk small no more. In a long fla, he short. Why me go back long creation? The beginning, the Bible, how have been created heaven and earth? Have we been creating every something? Soul water, crown, Ibudam, Adam, Lord Adam, have we walk about him? And then, have we look, say, no, you must got one helper. Now, Bible talk about karma out one side of the flame, he created them. If do I have become helper? Listen good. Adam God been makam him. Say hemi principle blow home. And then helper blow him, hemi if he stop. Stop for him to flesh the book out. He gam gam gam gam gam gam You mean no man Australia, you mean no man England, you know man where? Time you missed up, we got them now. Time you missed up, Lord. Darkness time. All island blow you me, all you live, Lord, culture, custom, blow you me. Today, minister, head blow you start so, you me too, man, bless Lord Tanaya. Head blow you start so now, yeah? But you know, serve, go back. From, you me to go inside, Lord. Low blong, United Nations. You me to go around again inside. Why you no save? Go back. Blood alarm say low blong custom. Hemia or church hemia. Now yeah, you me to give him right. Right, he can finish low violence. Now yeah, you talk woman, you talk. Hey look. Why me got them short no more? Today. Me wife blow me, you look, stitch blow bless ya. I mean, just 2 weeks. We got photo, blow bless ya. All police only come, only take them photo, only one them say, Kate, she come, say, no. Play Lego. We want them, so him, blow him, say, you acting you, low, blow violence. We tell them, say, now you can't violence, blow you, create them want something. Then, me forgive him, you. God le heaven, have me life. God le heaven, have me look. When you create them, Lomi, picture blow me stop ya. Blood, you got some ground, God have me arm. God have me not it, minister. Wrong way, you got some country, blame me. You mean no more. You start to talk English, you start to talk about all over ya. All over ya, only make them law UN. You come out, though, universal laws of justice. Yes or no? You come to UN, UN, you preach them out the whole world, blow all you leave them. But when low blow you, your church with them custom. Now yeah, you step in, he heart, blow go back. Me asking you, minister responsible, shortly, please take them back, all mama, all stop, blow, RSC, blow New Zealand, Australia, all you come back home, blow all stop white, let go all man, no more, all stop. Please, may bless you. Suppose you want them second to play you, but he's safe. Please, you stop him all cut up, Lord, you know, all of bless you. Violence, he goes no more. You may go inside, Lord, and finish. But he had, you may go back. Lord Church, Lord Custom. He had. You stop him, bless you no more, sir. Old woman, but you know, travel out. He had now. Today, wife blew me, tell him, blew me, say, you go put me, low violence. Me say, no. Boy blew me, it's just enough. Trem garamu, boy blew me. You look, photo, he stop. Me no them go low violence. Me stop, so him, blew him, say, you just enough, blew where? Me just enough, blew church, me just enough, blew custom, blew me. You know, serve ahead of me. God, he been mark me, low beginning. The heaven and the earth was created. God, I've been marking me. Me got mustache. Me now principal blow him now, yeah? You bring him low, he come inside. Yeah, go you with me now. Mr. Ask him to force now. From state say, he stop. Blood blow me run. Mr. Ask him to force. But Mr. Luke say, he create them problem, low. All beginning he blow me. Me ask him, minister, shortly, no more say, me do blow Tana. Cut him road, yeah, blow woman, or stack all of his little workers. More, only come back, only stack white. By violence, is good. Let them all get all stuck right at home. Thank you.
1: Thank you. Thank you, Lord. Question where me come? One of me got another question. I think he relate back to one of the minister talk about them in terms of some of something where you need to make him or you need to look at him. Let me story and small, let me touch the traditional governance. Thank you, Lord. Angel, where he remind him, you me Lord church too. How now you miss away go back to all places here? Let me put one request for him to come to the minister. By me giving time, the minister blow, respond more lo query way stop with them question back again. Me repeat him. When him now you think the government is having make him blow help him or start addressing some little gaps where Madam Bulehemi raise him in terms of coordination, whether Madam Pakwa Hemi raise him, law side law convention where you may sign him, you may sign him or you may ratify him. Think about them too, one of Angeli tell him, one of them you may serve make him. Or government at this point, one of them now he make him. Thank you.
3: Thank you, moderator. Thank you, law question we come, and especially all presentations we come. Mino stops it down the place today, also one expert, but one of them we serve serum. Also a few blue me, and then of course maybe some other people too regard all important few, but this is a collective approach where you must talk together blo how blo you may addressable challenges we must face it. Now by me start lo some talk where the panelists even talk about it come. First one by me comment lo panelists blame me lo left corner lo way we have me stop talk about and me present them some statistics lo you me lo one what two and have me been mention them talk okay tell them say you got lo some form of violence you go down but you got some number of form of violence we stop no more you no go down and then and me tell them say lo few blame and me think say coordination and me want something where you got couple him. Every institution, all agencies, all stop, all you know, coordinate them all efforts, all gather together, blow make them sure say, you may ruin, you may address them every area where we relate low violence. And then, of course, panelists, blow me where you stop sit down our side, blow me, have me touch more low sideball conventions where you may ratify them. And then you got the expectations, say, time where you may ratify them or you may sign up them, low UN conventions, yeah, by you may got obligation, blow must implement them. Low kasem maximum intention blow all conventions blow make them sure say you look him some change low life blow me and then mimi haram storyan where one member blow public one man bless low tana he raise him the day and he give him two one challenge blow me so by me drum bless blow me answer him first one low side blow all gaps way stop me agree. Say there is a need for better coordination, but duty block government, let me not accept them. Let me not accept them violence. You may ruin me, condemn him. Blow it happened, lo society blow me. Amen. I make them say, government, let me must set them up on responsible agencies. More, let me work with them all to own a partner's plan, blow talk with them all together, blow you continue blow support them all narrow agencies, civil society. You may got good relationship with them all the partners, but you may blow only continue to support them all agencies who only exist to help them. You may all work. But you got ministry who have responsible, law women's affairs, women ministry of justice. Then you got department of women's affairs staff, and then you got all UN conventions where you got all task officers where you sit down on the place. Mimi, lo thing blow me today, say suppose him is the one topic where you must collectively address him. Then leading ministry, and ministry of justice. And we sing out them on forum, we sing out them every agency she come. Then you may work to find them how you may have a better establishing one coordinated mechanism where everyone you got part together to play inside law holistic approach where you may want them to take them together. Law side law all statistics where we talk about say got sample and say magnum, you got sample and you need blow make more awareness. By you, me must understand them or analyze them all statistics here. In depth, lo you may understand them recent blow gada. Maybe em is something to do with just behavior. Maybe something to do with not enough information. Maybe got some areas where you may not reach out gada blow to get them all gada. Then you me everyone he coordinate them all efforts blow you me lo how you may have respond to him. Now, I mean I want approach where me have give. Now time we come lo issues to side by UN conventions. He continue to stack up one expectation. Say every time you sign up one UN convention, you must implement them. But he also, you may also cut one constitution. Lo country blue me. Constitution here, suppose you look him time all founding fathers only time only stop talk only stop discuss. Lo go you may adopt them constitution law 1979. Lo time when we come to independence, he fully functional. Preamble lo constitution. He tell him say, by you may found them country. Lo Christian principles, also member blue me lo tana hemetala. Faith in God, mo traditional Melanesian values. Emena o emi preambula paplo constitution we emi kaitem constitution lo dalam se every narvla articles inside lo constitution pahemi must be drafted in such a way we emi promote them Christian principles, faith in God, mo traditional Melanesian values. Emena o answer blue you where you want them. Then you may go, you may sign up all conventions. Time you may sign up all conventions, you come, of course you got expectations. Blue you me. Where all member countries play me must implement them. Now question is stop here. Why you may not stop implement them? See, full of time when you go sign up all conventions, you may come back to country play me. You may must mobilize them all efforts play me. Lo how you may implement them. It may including resources, lo side lo finance, including resources side lo human resources, lo putting people in place, lo help them you may lo advance them. Implementation bill conventions. Yeah. You mean sometime you may go, you pass them, you may come back to Malaysia, then obligations say come, you may pass prepare them, you may. Now, convention we have specifically come out today, lo side lo small arms treaty where you may talk about, or same way me tell them lo you may, last year. So, me just tell them out to you the day lo afternoon, say commissioner of police, he just issue one instruction. He go lo commanders play him, lo tell them say, please. Effort play me lot this time, but by me go around, you me geo code them every firearms where me exist. You me must identify more owners, Blolkata. You me must look him more, check him more license, Blolkata. Any arms where me exist, where me stop, me illegally in possession by somebody, by you me remove him. And then by me start to make him more laws, he come more strict, low use, low firearms. Me I mean one effort where. You miss up work them finish and also me been telling them out the day by Minister Blue Intendent Laves, he support them work yeah, with them from what the police force blow him and got him out him. Now questions lo side blow build all of us play me only call time or same panelists play me use them to say be only naked only no been arm me been make one respond me tell them say yes how all police officers only been sub respond all situations in the past time we got one situation he reported only grab only Ronico only just go no more same. Oligira polironiko pat. Now we stop ya. I got trainings. We have stopped. The beginning of this year finish. Also, we mitala. We been attend them one training. We start to help them all get that. Of course, I got areas for improvement. But trainings also, we start to help them all get that. Blotalam say. Time where you ready to respond to one situation where only report them to you. You also one responsible officer. You must understand them. Say, we want to only report them. I got one something where I got one conflict. Or I got one something where we just. Basically, law and order, blow you just attend, blow arrest them some trankets, and you will something will same. And so, officer, before him, he respond, Pompa Hemi must understand him. Now, particular case where Emmy stop, Emmy no been one report where only Karam say no, person concerned, Emmy file, and Emmy got arms, Emmy got everything. And so, all officers only just stop walk about no more, call same, blow help him no more, blow Karam, all things blame. And then he end up, say, only just find him out behind, say no. Obviously, a person called suspect and me arm, suspect and me accents blame me also. And so, Emena me want something with me, Misabat Alamosem. Now, the point blow, member blow me lotana about seasonal workers program. Me want them talam lo yumi say, he cut form where all staff full them up, where suppose where man or woman you want them go by spouse blame, by must agree. Bloco. So, suppose. Woman hemi go away. Man blame him must sign him. Chief blame him must sign him. Pastor blame him must agree. And then before hemi put them plane. Suppose only no sign him, but hemi no sabe go. Hemi they start with them to full spouse. Even one man. Time with one man hemi sabe ready blow go away. By woman blame him must sign, blow agree. Say hemi want them go to seasonal work. And then hemi stop also. He got arrangements way. He stop in place finish from you me anticipate them say by you me no make me come one program blow separate them families suppose to follow he looks say got need then to follow need blow agree now one is sign him consent form blow tell him say yes Mr. release me blow go now when me happen after him time with spouse blame me go to Australia he stop in fall for something me only no be to follow no be discuss me and blow say before him me go me sure enough say suppose with the police town start talk after he start tell him say no. By you sign them from by me go away, Mr. Megan problem, Mr. Abbey by spouse blame, by never sign them for. But Emmy one challenge. And it comes down to human behavior, human attitude. You come go, you talk about Bible on the day, and we want them to agree with them you. These things when we start talk about the place, Emmy all symptoms blow some fashion blow you me where he caused by something else. And me believe se wanem yu saptale meme emi hat loman lo megem se man hemi o yumino mo experience all kind violence and issues we mi safesem emi require one change of heart, completely change of heart. Time we heart change, then behavior change. But suppose we you mi sa tramblo megem too much slow, you mi sa tramblo megem hemi we heart lo man no change. But you mi continue lo fesem. And so me agree with them you. When I'm talking to them today, God degrade them, you mean, and I put them, you tell them, say, got them out of sight, close up your heart. God point them, you finish your answer. And we tell them, say, stop, close up your heart. And so suppose you got change of heart. Why you not looking more things here? Why you have a continue to make more and more laws? But people, you need to must be transformed. Your heart, your heart. And when I'm a cause, everything else, we must try to talk about. Me look, every other something, we look, and it's just symptoms. Your one heart, we no change. Thank you.
1: Thank you, Honorable Minister. Me think say you address him good. Question more concern way raised. You highlight them plan the efforts for government. Long time he come when in the light of one way he happened recently. Me say every man is talo pisa he harem. By me next question blame me. I think me e good you me harem too. Lo you me lo civil society. Suppose you got something where you must stop make him finish now, yeah? Or you may think say you must have make him, you give hand, no work where government is stop make him now, yeah? Moving forward. Thank you.
0: Thank you, Thomas Law. Question and to Thomas Law, Haramol Kutula Top Law, Honorable Minister. What's something where civil society do? He may stand up like him, he may stand up strong against the violence. So, I got all the small development partners play me too, only second people of money come, some civil society organizations, some NGOs, continue to take a lead, fight against domestic violence against small women. And then, you may got too, government too, have me set them up one ministry or some Department of Women's Affairs. We have to have me one national women's mechanism where we may stop law, develop more laws too with more partners and stakeholders below. How you may serve it down in violence against small women. So you may harem all forms of violence. Or some sister have been talking about not women's center. And then have you also one interesting something too where me tell them to report them, me tell them say while all normal violence is the quantum, you got one small decline no more, one small decrease. We have me 9% low sexual violence. Now emotional violence, and we got one something where me big one, we big one, a big one 2 months. In particular, only use some nakamal blow, sorry, play use some what nakamal. Maybe I'll take that back. But only use some social media, Facebook. Lo attack him different people. Lo attack him all friends. Attack him all government officials. And cyberbullying, cybercrime, it become one big crime when I happen to mass. And that time when you look all crime, yeah, it's not generated no more. It's generated lo New Zealand, lo Australia, even some all work explain me too. Where violence, it may not come physically, but it may come too, lo. Several emotional violence. And I think CEO of one of the Women's Center too, he been talk earlier this year. The Women's Day, International Women's Day, he talk about violence, emotional violence, and sexual violence through the internet. Now, civil society, but he continue to stand up, to fight against violence. He got all full up all groupings, some of the groupings only national, some only regional, well, he tied with a more global network. But some only rooted to go down the community. Some action aid, for example, women talk together. And one grassroots organization where we deal with them all women, all women well in the school. All women well in the couple, learn fasting. All fasting where maybe we should learn them home, but you may be missed them. You may also have them too. You may cut all policies, blame me, will stop in place. Custom governance, and we stop. That way you may get custom violence, custom governance where we stop. And it should be your principal framework where you can guide them. All peace processes, blame me. How now you may resolve them conflict that may happen. So that's why time where one man and me fight with a woman blame him, lo one village, but you may find them say, all families only report them case, you call a chief. Papa blame me and me been one chief. Le problème est le chief. And we face some resolution for conflict. Le home time where il y a une famille qui est rau rau, il y a un chief, chief de kem case, il y a le paramount chief le nakamal, and then il y a talk about, and then il y a tout churches pour fine, pour all damage where he may been stop. So meeting say, you may not get excuse. Le talem ol sem say, you may not get want something where he may prevent them domestic violence. You may get on laws, where you stop international, you may get regional laws. You may get two, custom violence, custom governance, where you stop. You may get all chiefs network, where you stop. Traditional peace initiatives, where you stop. And UN Resolution 1325, where we mentioned them earlier, where we promote them, work with chief, promote them, peace inside our societies, where you mean. I think government, where we got every mechanism, every framework, laws, where you stop. Police Act, where we stop, look, and Family Protection Act, where we stop. So partnership, where we stop, finish. But we want them no more, me. Ask them no more, all chiefs. All chiefs, please, you will like work closely with them police. You will like work closely with them civil society or NGOs. You will like work closely with them all organizations where you make up, promote them peace, more brought down them crime. Look, every person where you serve make them. Suppose where you need law, suppose where you look, say, all authority only no come to you, please you take a first step. You can't play, you be look how you must have worked together, play you meet down them crime, the societies play you.
1: Thank you, Thomas. Madam CEO, let me stop listen. Let me summarize them now. One them now, civil society is have make him, law give hand, law work with government to stop making finish law space here. Time let me, let me stop go very fast. Me look one member of the public is stand up stuff and me got one question by me give him time blame me ask him question blame finish him stuff got the last question all panelist after by Mr. wrap up. Thank you.
4: Thank you your time all been list with them honorable minister you say one talk with me sabe and me thank you say you have a chance to take him time play you blow come sit down, clarify morning when it been happen. Morning, Mr. Attend the blood today, and very important too, because if you took at part reputation, them. Employ information, play you no more. You will have been governance, or last Sunday, or what time you will have been, short of my turn, you been laying finish, one name when you stop between two families. What I want to ask him, no more time when you, Mr. talk about, all schemes play me, all people play me, all is from Australia or New Zealand. RSC, what them sweeps. Me meeting say you mean no control you mean na, first one. Blow you mean when or how you mean scale them, because everyone all got the law you mean is a travel out. All you married to everyone. Take him into account, custom, church, what them civil. And plan to leave me, stop talking now, yeah? By you planted the limit, you have taken, say, you're same. You may talk about no other way, but time when you show what they separate them, you stop the different mind, you stop the different arena. One thing that I learned more, Robert Minister, or say, more to play me, him very important. Long court, you miss stand up. You think you must raise a memory, Honorable Minister, blow. People blow Vanuatu, time when people all out, take him to one name when Mr. Nap, Mr. Harem Small, you tell him this, Aspen. And wife or same spouse or you must witness what them chiefs. Then we look at them every something or evaluate them every one time Mr. Overseas from Mr. different environments. We missed up one time break some law, you know, more Robert Minister say, come by issue here, but you know, have a stop. But you still continue. Take him into account, I suppose you got time where you want to talk to you, brother Blooming, you want them to say, take call of parliament. Raise me on being here and finish, come out, law, some labor comment, finish it. Time you want them out, you go to them spouse, please. Look at respect, go to the family. When I'm important, supposed to leave in stop or restrict them area, then you could. So take him, say, please, same concept, because one day, Bombay, you church. And that, law, one day, you miss up all along, especially government. Well, you know, chef, captain, people, please. Take him. Wife, you go, husband, you go, suppose you need family, you go. Then, you have a respect, you restore the money where you go from. Well, take him back to the nation, to build them nation. You sabe the decide, you sabe go Hamas, but you sabe end them situation, when you sabe find them solution. One time, no more problem, minister say, since situation has been happen, one time, certain big sorry, blame me too, or families who have been victim, say, you may run in me, Saba, you may run in me, Adam Nogu. The meeting, him and one, me simple way. Take a motto into grant, from at the end of the table, why you may stand before the judgment. Long court, you may stand up. Or something, you stop amending the parliament, or something, where you stop certain people go from, you really protected or not? And simple, no more, you take them no more, say, okay, before you out, spouse, you sign, take him into one time period, say, okay, go 1 year, 2 years, and you must go. But otherwise, to let together, you must go. Law, some respect is stop all time. Time only come back, or you restore them respect is stop law. Build them nation. I mean, also, when I rebel a nation, so it's up, maybe you're not at motto. I mean, me raise in place, and I'm okay, you take them not no more, say. You take in place, and very considerable. While you have a nation blame me, through violence or same system you've been talking this, you've got violence from my neighbors have a stop. The overexploited woman too, all tight with them situation. But you stop dealing inside of Vanuatu. But you not take them situation, you go outside, you build them different something, you come. Law, cause them Vanuatu, then why you cause them problem? Me point to me, want them raise some on Robert Minister, moment, thank you too much, you stand, or say, me want to talk to me, want them. You take them into consideration, say, I'm in the mat, yeah? Push money out, go with them, wife. Or wife, you go with them, husband. Bro, you show them situation. Yeah? First one. My last one, too, one time, tell them, honorable minister, say, they talk maturity play, will be very important. When we left out them, or some departments, no more, how are you fulfilling, or you commit them, or sections, or use of crime law, or you comply. Grant the law, people, all is about you, block all the way. Tamu follow ma pa status lo kata. Sampai lo liko ya, li separate lo man lo kata, lo liko lomoi. Liko lomoi li make Hamas mo one mo li make tamu li kamba. The situation all same surprise. But before li out, you make sure you check with them chief mo pastor, a marriage status plan say is straight. Go with them wife, go with them husband.
1: Thank you, Uncle. By me stop wrap him up question. Yes. Me talk to me from time. Let me stop go.
4: Thank you.
1: Me like consider him take him one way. You stop tell him minister. Me save him stop. Ask him lo table him lo parliament review him back again or lo blue me lo labour mobility in terms of all scheme where you miss stop cut. Given time, let me stop go. By me save see you want them respond lo him ya. But me stop ask him final question lo me. Me save respond lo him or some part lo. All last question lo round him up. Discussion. So with them all storyan, with them all comments we come, with them all discussions where you me all panelists me share them. Final question blame me blow today, lo session with the day, him me calls him. One em now, you me miss down ya, you me 3 miss down no place at the day. You me think say him is some lo all key action or all most important Chinese where you me need blow make him now ya. You need to make him now, yeah? But you need to help or reduce him or make him rate the domestic violence go down. Or you need to make him strengthen him firearms legislation, or you need to make him ensure him all families inside the communities are protected. So, one of the meetings you need to make him now, yeah? One of the some key something we need to make him now, yeah? By me, start with the Honorable Minister, you may move across all them. But Madam Puleya, you give him lasting thing to him after you start wrapping up story on the day. Thank you.
5: Thank you, Dumas, moderator. All same when we tell him, by me repeating first talk to me, say, issue at hand, and me no one responsibility below one man. By every agency, so we must work together. And you may been raise him more answer him questions about coordinated approach. And maybe want something, but you may need to work together with them a lot of the relevant agencies so that efforts play you me, and me considered, and me coordinated in such a way where everyone play me, you may got one look, low efforts play me, and you may start making one actually make them one impact, low everything we start make them rather than you may go start make them all kind work where. You must have duplicate them efforts, play me, resources, play me, and we are not really creating an impact. You may must talk, to understand, and we place you must have them, and then you meet together, you may walk about there all the time, we stop come. Second, something when we want them to tell them, me been tell them finish, say, the day
3: commissioner blo police ol se me menao instructions even go pali continue blo review all make one review lo firearms we me exist lo Vanuatu and then pali kama bodem ole votes how bomba me address me anemia I go along well with them review blo firearms act blo yumi we me bin dalam finish yes kahmani me acknowledge them say you need to strengthen them and by God one review you me initiate them blo address me mea now ko pak lo point mo question we I raised by member blo yumi lotana ol sem emi sabdalam se emi good se to vola to get a husband and wife go lo overseas lo work lo come back lo avoid them all kind something osem Australia emi take him one step further blo hemi give him one visa we hemi long term visa and then he allow mo accept them blo family so li save go overseas blo work now hemi one step well go li take him whether or not hemi now hemi solve him issues we him save him by me must ask him lo yumi hemi make him finish now you talk about you me do talk about work lo chief work lo pastors be misa take him say Olgada now only should make him sure say only understand all people Olgada well. Emi sabe vini say me one family we home emi no straight. Emi no need to sign him form blo approve him blo go overseas. Pastor sema. And so by minute blo recheck him back him say be who Olgada only sa give him right blo go walk overseas. Suppose we some chief or some pastors we only stop sign and then you go is a problem. Then you minute blo look back say emi straight. Or straight pastor is upside, or you got some nar something. Maybe you need to look him back again. But you talk to Coco, you stop emphasize him. Point about motto blow you me. Me bin talam lo you me. Me talam say, everything you miss up, that's a me, I'm your symptom. Blow one cause. Cause, I'm a heart blow man. Suppose heart blow man is no good. Amen now. You stop create them or something with him. And me bin talam lo you say, you need to look at one change of heart. Answer blame. God no more. Jesus no more is have a change of heart, blow man. Suppose you miss up thing seven by, you may make a more loss, but by all man, all you know, sabe respect him. Me believe strongly, and that's why me ask him, all pastors blow me. You may have him, panelists blow me, no place, you ask him, walk blow him, all chief, you ask him, walk blow him, all pastor. Emi sabe talam, one knew something, no. Emi no one knew something, emi sabe nis lo preamble po constitution, sepa emi found them country, faith in God, Christian principles, more traditional Melanesian values, play me. Amen. I want him to re-emphasize him no more. One of them is so him one call, say, all pastors, all church leaders, all chiefs, you me everyone, you me must gear up, open my play me, blow look, say, maybe you me no stop, really make him, one of them go, blow address him, change, blow heart, blow man. One something about membership, blow one church, amen, no change of heart, yeah. Change of heart, me really you look him change, blow life, blow somebody. Amen now. Why we have a talent, say, person, him change. And also, when we tell him again, suppose you ask him, how you make him? God, he got answer. Suppose God is have a change in heart, blow one man, but him, he change in behavior, blame him. But, why you no stop, blame him, all walk, blame me, all efforts work, my name is up, carry out, why you continue, blame him, all time, we stop, come, and yes, any one coordinated approach, any one holistic approach, where you may run, by me work together, and me want them appreciate them, work, blow, civil society, and all our institution, even all partners, blame me. We'll stop continue to work with them. You may make them say, you may have ensure them a place for you, and we continue to remain peaceful. Thank you.
1: Thank you, Honorable Minister. Me ask Madam CEO, suppose we it place have a respond law 5 or less than 5 minutes by me good. The last question, please.
0: Thank you, Thomas, moderator. Some, yes, you want them reminding me back again, or some say. All system we come in a new year. You make out all existing system we start in is. You make out one strong traditional system. System law chief. And my paramount yeah, is strong. Maybe come law Mahimbukit. Mahimbukit Nasara law side law papa. And then me come law Urata law side law mama. So time when me Mr. Kuranda. Me must have a good how now fasting blow or kill on a sorrow, make him blow, cyplo urata, or temblo cyplo mahimbukit. Amen, me want something in a new. Me no need block on a school from. Amen, want something when me learn them lo mat, at time me less with him mat. Alla, a poor man is a story and lamb. O you stand with them papa apu mani sa talim liyo. Emi stop shrimp te te ta yumi stakat increase blo domestic violence. I stop challenge em customer. You may everyone be responsible time will begin any play me only pon lo town. You may put them all keta only sit down with them apu woman. Lo kitchen blehem, lo fire blehem. All boy, only stop under lo nambanga, what them all uncle, what them all apu. Glostorian. Church me want something where it may come later. Well, missionary only carry church come. But custom is stop. Custom me always stop. So he may start questioning me back again. All parents where you may stop lo Port Villa. That you may PCPC lo half past 5 a.m. Yuki Ravinis. Think blow you and me blow you must go to walk. You may PC, you may go to walk, go, and then some will literally cover, you go straight on a kamal. And then you know, look, beginning, you play you, custom next morning. Time where you can play, whether you stand with them, will get a lot of people, or no matter, you only drink tea or not. But you get up, you're going to walk. So he may stop questioning me back and liability, for papa with a mama inside the home. Domestic peace processes, he must stop the home first time before he go to Nasara play you. Chief Leila Nasara, he may come, but he may resolve him one way, papa, mama, you know, so we fix him the home. Me no say talem will send me one model. No. You may, for one, you make a challenge where you may face them in life. But me remind you, you may back again, say home, and me want something with education, and me should stop no home. You may all mama, all papa, all apple, all uncle, where you may stop, you may leave lo town. Responsibility, play you may, and me block current back, beginning, play you may come back again, sit down no mat. Teach him all get a custom, fasting, blo respect them. Papa, mama, respect them, brother, sister, respect them, Nasara. Time when you got fasting, lo respect. Time when you come out, lo down. When you got respect, whatever place, so you call him. Respect them, but you always stop. And when you got something, you have a beat him. So again, me want to tell them all the same, say, Malwa tomorrow, National Council of Chiefs, everyone corporate arm, lo government. Government, he me fund them, and he me make him sure, say, you got all island presidents, when you stop, lo make him walk. So you, when you serve and say you want chief, you got responsibility for you. But make him sure, say, traditional education, yeah, you must go, kasem, all picking in the town. I think, amen, I mean, want to tell him, I think, want something where you don't need to play me school from. And me want something where you start finish. You may have an honorable minister, and me tell him. You may got Melanesian values, play me stop. You may got cultures, play me stop. You may must come back again. You may sit down, Lamak. You may sit down, Lonambanga. How much of young kill tete when you grow up in Port Villa, Lisa with him up? How much of beginning when you grow up in Port Villa or Santo only talk language? Suppose you know, then you may fail. I think I'm not more talk language.
1: Thank you, Madam CEO. Madam Bule, lasting thing.
6: Thank you, Tomas. Me want them come back no more. Member where me been talk. Me wala lo Vanuatu Women's Center, me wala been start blo take try blo look lo data blo all people where list up travel go overseas, lo seasonal work after only come back, after only make a mola passing blo violence. Me wala been start blo take data ya lo 2023. And lo 2023 you may been looking 451 cases, everyone. Now, vaccine, I mean, no happen no more overseas. Some of the time, only come back, only make a vaccine in low place, yeah. And vaccine is up happen, all rabies vaccine were really no good. So 451, yeah, but you me club, let them say, number, I mean, start go down, big one. After when me fell out with them, Vanuatu Women's Center with them, police with them labor is to go out, blow, make and plan the awareness, lo all communities. You may look him number, he may go down big one, especially you may round lo Port Villa with them Shepa. Number, he may go down big one from people only come to understand them. One name now, me like to talk about, me like talk about violence, police, me talk about all different punishment, blow. All different violence ways to happen. Labor here me talk about scheme where he established. So you me club, Mr. Clark, let them say number here me go down. but you mean no say promise him say by kotaun ku to by ko back and up again. Mi wonder come back lo touch by again lo one name where and him talk about yes tamba ble every something him inside lo home ble you me. All beginning ni only born ni kam best time lo only learn him something him between 0 months kasem 4 years. Him ya lo time where only stop 24 hours with the yumi inside the house. Time ya na yumi start lo teach him all keta. One them kind man or woman na ba himi come one day. Which one kind woman or man na yumi one them say beginning ni ble yumi himi come one day. Time ble yumi teach him him na lo time ya. But yumi lo vila kulap time. You mean no look lo responsibility or same hemi mention him, you mean lo walk amount, colana kamal, ko back lo house, beginning ni sleep, lo morning in okirab yet, or you mean sleep yet, hemi tale good night one time me go to school. Okay. Me want to come back no more blo touch lo one name where you mean want to talk about all different something where you mean need blo you mean strengthen him, first of all. Me come back again lo multi-service delivery protocol where you me try and lo have me need lo you me must finalize him. Naya we stop, you me no finalize him yet. And have me need lo you me must finalize him lo you me have a work coordinated work lo every agents where only look all different cases lo gender-based violence with domestic violence. Narvala law back again we need blow you me look him me family protection law him no law blow all woman him law blow you me everyone family you me should review him after 10 years you me start law work le him 2009 and you me should review him after 10 years but Kasem Tete you no reviewed yet so him could blow you me look le him back again review him blow. You may look which one he may work strong, which one he may weak. Play you may have a discuss him equal place yeah. One place back again where he may need play you may look like him he may child protection services. Child protection services will stop naya only not got enough human resource. And me will I work with them all keta, but only really under resource. So you need play you may strengthen them child protection services where he stop na ya blo look lo issue blo all picking in. And one more place before me finish, one more place where me look la him blo you me serve strengthen them he me mind care unit lo hospital he me lo Vanuatu you me got one psychiatrist no more where me Dr. Jimmy Obed you no more got one back again. Bless you, hemi need blow. You me must strengthen them. You me ikat pula pol pikin ini blow. You me only time go school from work ya. From work ya, bless you now. Hemi no bless blow man. No more likarange. Hemi you me everyone. You got one problem. You stress out lo one something. Call a mind care unit. Pula time me vala stop all man is ask him say. Pe me vala also one them. All woman only saka manda pe me vala. Mind care unit is stop. You got one problem. You go. You know, me name say, Olketa, no more way, only sick, lo mind, Olketa, only save go. No, hemi, you me, everyone. You got one, something where you worry, lo hem, too much. You save go. Be. You me need, lo must put more stuff inside, lo blessa, lo help, lo look, lo all issues, lo hemi, everyone. Also, me tell him, na ye got one psychiatrist, no more qualified psychiatrist, lo Vanuatu. In no more cut. So in need blow, you may encourage him all picking in the blow, you may blow, or Lisabeco study from area, yeah, blow, Lisabe come give hand law, you may ever run from a couple of problem blow, all different blow, problem blow, mind to a command up today. Also, when by you miss a talent. Thank you, Thomas.
1: Thank you, Bikwan, Madame Boulay. I think, discussion or contribution we hemi give him, hemi round him up, story and blimi plotete. Just let me sum him up no more, some something or some key thing we stop. Blimi address him issue we stop and hand, issue we story and lem tete. One key message we financially put him out, hemi, you may need to work together. Hemi no work for government, hem one no more. Hemi work for government, hemi work for you mean inside the community, hemi work for chief, hemi work for church leaders. Hemi walk for you me all parents. emi work floor 11 pikinini yimi efron yimi must work together blo yimi save address and place ya suppose yimi work 11 pa yimi no save make em chenis ya you need him resources lo some little key places government need to look lo space ya we want them some map story and the details them domestic violence or violence family protection hemi one area where e affect them yimi efron Well, you mean no sabe sit down and stop, but I'm saying no, hey, me no make him work play, make him say, hey, may happen. You more me, whether you affect them, you mean to directly or not directly, you more me, you mean to cut one role, blow play, lo place, yeah. Suppose you neighbor, you got violence, you happen, you know, pull him out phone, blow you more, you record him. You cut one role, blow play him, blow you ensure him safe, family is safe, community is safe, beginning is safe, stop him. You mean to cut one role, blow play him, lo place, yeah. The got all systems only stop finish, government make him part play him, all chiefs only make him part, lol getal, some anti anitalem. When something when me look, you need to look lem plante him me courage. Courage blow one leave me stand up lo make him chenisia. Mohemia also some honorable minister italem, and me want something where he come inside low heart play you mo me. And me no want something where you need blow you go more one money teach him you lo school say you make him all same. It has to come from inside. It has to come from your heart. Courage, I suppose you mean the community, you mean start individual person, you start with them. You have a make them Chenisia, Chenisia is have a trigger, you go Casimo law, blue me on top. Mosemak, Semak talk talk, yeah, me putum, law will be big man, blue me. Time you sit down inside, law big flower house, blue me. Courage, yeah, too, you need to stop with them. You need to look at courage, yeah, blue, you make them Chenisia. Please have a affect them, or you have a contribute, law one safe, one healthy, one happy, Vanuatu, you mean everyone, you may deserve to stop inside. But them talk ya. We want them to take them time ya. But tell them thank you. Let me everyone. Will you me take them time? Let me sit down. Place ya. You where you listen. You come. You where you join online. Thank you, big one. Bless have a join. Story and let me today. Hey, Mr. Kamlo one. And please, not forget to join back again. The next press club. Let me by Mr. Blo number 25 June. Join. Let you have a giving thing. Let me have a contribute. Blo address some all issues where you affect them. One or two. Thank you back again.
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8: 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Himena you just follow me press club Blong Vanuatu. What am topic? Fight low home strong need Blong look back long low blow masket. We me look him also Blong press club. Miss Gerola George was a chair lady for Blong Vanuatu. Society for People with Disability, Inclusion Manager, Mavanuatu Skill Partnership. What's a mogada panelist? We'll be in stop the time, yeah? Lo press club at the long afternoon. We have me Honorable Minister Blo Internal Affairs, Honorable Andrew Napwat, Miriam Bule, also Facilitator Blo Women's Affairs, Mo Madam Anna Pakoa. Also, my CEO, Blo Vanuatu Human Rights Coalition, where you've been stopped. We have many of the panelists, Blong Press Club, Blong the day. Lo you where you stop listening to the broadcast for Radio Vanuatu, more what's in Press Club, and now we put some ends, Lo Vanuatu Live Show, Radio Vanuatu. You meet Alan, thank you, Long Massing Falau. What's in Good Morning Vanuatu Show, where we have a weekend map you, keep entertaining you since long past 5 long early morning, because one time, Lo 9 o'clock. Eme loko you watem company blong Joanna Bulekon, where you've been stopped at him since long 9 o'clock as one time long half past one the day long afternoon. You've been stopping to the discussion of the selection play music, more the updates throughout long morning as one time long half past one. What a meet you like casting or some radio friendly you blong you Mr. and show, as one time low 5 o'clock, my pambay me loko you back again, watem. Negis radio friend you, Marina Walkaltak with MTT Savashol Radio Vanuatu. Follow me the rundown blong you Mr. and show blong the day long afternoon. Pampa you make at Franis news bli mi long 2 o'clock. What a me jula kasten kasa one time long 2:05 you may go ahead or 2:06 bamba you may go ahead by again at the mogada program bli mi empty cafe part 2 bamba you may to follow the day long afternoon kasa one time long

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Play me to name Franny's news. 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Follow me to MPT Cafe part 2. We bamba imi to follow after lo Franny's news. Imi nice follow Zook number lo place. With them Jordan featuring Ken. With them title Plus Jamais.

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0: This is more than rugby league. This is the state of origin. The New South Wales Blues and Queensland Maroons go head-to-head in the biggest rivalry in Australian sports, and Vanuatu fans can catch every match live on television of Vanuatu. Game 1 on the 27th of May. Game 2 on the 17th of June. Game 3 on the 8th of July. Don't miss a second of the intensity, passion and the pride of the state of origin. The 2026 National Rugby League's Men's State of Origin series, live on television of Vanuatu.
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Topic long Yumi lo time hemming, fight lo home, more strong need lo look park lo law lo masket. For a discussion with some strong panelists, you got Honorable Andrew Napwat, Minister of Internal Affairs, Anne Pakoa, CEO of Human Rights Coalition, Miriam Pule, Councilor Manager of Vanuatu Women's Center, more moderator Cheryl Church, Long TV. By him, you take a place in Portland Market House. Public, you welcome, you can listen, you asking questions.

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the pledge of allegiance to the flag as a pledge to the ideals of our forefathers, the men who fought and died in the building of this great nation. It's a pledge to fulfill our duties and obligations as citizens of the United States and to uphold the principles of our Constitution. And last but not least, it's a pledge to maintain the four great freedoms cherished by all Americans: freedom of speech, freedom of religion, freedom from want, and freedom from fear.

0: 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Start long 12:30 p.m. Kasem 1:30 p.m. Topic long Yumi lo timer hemi fight lo home more strong need lo look park lo law lo masket. For a discussion with some strong panelists, you got Honorable Andrew Napwat, Minister of Internal Affairs, Anne Pakoa, CEO of Human Rights Coalition, Miriam Pule, Councilor Manager of Vanuatu Women's Center, and Moderator Cheryl Church, Long TV. By him, you take a place in Portfolio Market House. Public, you welcome to come listen and ask him questions.
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0: This is more than rugby league. This is the state of origin. The New South Wales Blues and Queensland Maroons go head-to-head in the biggest rivalry in Australian sports, and Vanuatu fans can catch every match live on television by Vanuatu. Game 1 on the 27th of May. Game 2 on the 17th of June. Game 3 on the 8th of July. Don't miss a second of the intensity, passion and the pride of the state of origin. The 2026 National Rugby League's Men's State of Origin Series, live on television by Vanuatu.
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You special, you one strong woman Vanuatu. 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

0: trying to measure Joey McKean. She's about 5 foot nothing. That might do. On with the program, ladies and gentlemen, and we do have pleasure in introducing somebody who has done a lot for country music over the years, and she has written some outstanding songs. So let's give a big hand to a very versatile performer. A big welcome back to Joey McKean. A big hand to Joey right now.
1: Thank you, Slim. Thank you very much indeed, everyone. I'd like to start off this time with one of the modern, very straight country and western tunes, L.A. International Airport.

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All Pikinini girl, we only got dream, only come all woman with a vision tomorrow. 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
1: 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I didn't know you. Route 66 is gone. Reagan's here, it won't be long. Nintendo comes, Live 82. 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

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It don't matter what night it is, it's Friday. It's Saturday, it's Sunday. I just wanna hear you say, I just wanna hear you say it. Y'all say

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Together yumi talem no long violence. 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

0: This is more than rugby league. This is the state of origin. 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

Good morning, all good for listener from Famba 119 FM. Welcome long morning motivation show. You can blow a chain and me by Ken Madeline Tune host blue you and you meet to stack off long show blong at today. And me one a beautiful Friday morning and also him is a 7 days a weekend by you meet to got one. Nice flow weather, him means a more chance blow. Save make a small walk around the house as well as some exercise must spend them time with them all. A family splo you mean. Look at my what up limit to plong at the day, me. What up limit to plong at the day? Permit to service up, expect them partly cloudy. Partly cloudy to sunny weather over long most little group with them. Chances blow early morning, afternoon, brief showers over some parts of Plong Island. And a marine update him is southeasterly wind blowing 11.50 knots with them light to moderate. Sea swell has 1.5 meters little expected. Or him expected over the channel most southern waters. While east southeasterly wind blowing 0 to or 4 to 10 knots with them light. Sea with him is Kasem 5 meter elsewhere. And manahami what up limit of long at the day. You may go ahead and chem on a slam music lobesa and then go along a program limit in a long time.

empowerment long old woman, him is serve a more strong long time where you may support them, more give him space long him, long serve grow long home, community, society, more nation, do you may Vanuatu. Together, you may lift him up voice long woman Vanuatu.

Please welcome to Women in Touch. Encouragement time, Blue All Mama. I thank you so much, Blue All Mama, for being part of this program where you may continue learn. Through many years now, you may have Blue All program assembled. So, Blue encouragement, Blue from Papa Kote, me always new every day and great inspiration. So, you may pray to God for another new day. Some more learning for mothers. You shall look on meditation for mothers, and by soon by me, and then meditation for mothers, and move into another series of talks. Today, by me, talk about routine. You may close the mind, you may pray to start. Thank you, Jesus. Lord, Mama, when you play, I listen. Thank you, God, Lord, all children, we give him, Lord, Mama. We bless every part, Lord, plan, Lord. Be fruitful and multiply. There is a nation and also in Virginia. Lord, be faithful, wait for your coming. Bless our encouragement time and bless every mama. Really listen. God, one with a struggle in life. I help me and find a solution. In Jesus' name we pray. Amen. Exodus 28, and we talk about routine. Remember the Sabbath day to give it home. Me one routine, yeah. One routine, me want something where you call them all time, call them all time, call them all time. Weekly cycle of creation, time God them create them, yeah, Lord Mama. And me create them the weekly cycle of 7 days, no 1 week. 6 days, and me create them all, yeah, on the 7th day, and me rest. And then he start them work back again, the 1st day, 2nd day, 3rd day, 4th day, 5th day, 6 days. So they walk, as in 7 days they rested. 1 week in a cycle of 7 days. Routine. Also, my new mama, by you too, you can realize that babies, only indeed children love routine. Or babies, only all them now, only could I come into this world with them routine. Only call for routine, only call for one program, only call for one plan, one planner or one schedule. You got different of opinions. Lo time where you may introduce him one structure, lo all babies play you mean. But most of all, you may sabe agree that first few weeks or first few months where baby me born come to this world where me life. Hemi one recommended to go with the flow, especially particularly if you are stop breastfeeding baby blue you. And that is you simply feed baby blue you, low demand without trying to implement them one rigid schedule, say 10 o'clock, 12 o'clock, 4 o'clock, 6 o'clock, 10 o'clock, yeah, on time to feed the baby, yeah? I mean, one routine, one schedule, yeah? So, particularly suppose you breastfeed, and that is you simply feed baby blow you, low demand without trying, blow you implement human, one rigid schedule. From about 3 months of age, the baby, Hemi suggested that you must try to establish him one routine. The baby blue him that all has a training. Hemi start all them now. Training him start the way here. Now you train him and blow. Hemi kakai, Hemi start all the toilet after Hemi see him. So train him about 3 months of age. Hemi suggested that then you may establish him one routine. The baby blue. Although Hemi present them challenge at first. Baby, time helping baby, you settle low one routine by him benefiting both you and also by him benefiting baby in the long run, and especially when it comes to sleep time. You may make a plenty difficult night trying, blow you may get beginning to sleep, especially time you got your first born or second born or evening rounds, blow you got until 7 months of age, you may have a cattle. Sleeping schedules blame me where me
amino run exactly the same. However, you may persevere with an all evening routine, begin with them until 8 months of age, an evening routine with them. Beginning play, you may run the clock of them, like also 1 clock walk. Mohammed implemented also one prayer routine for beginning. Each evening before bedtime and at each meal, you may want them to say, you may start pray. And then anyone come to me amazed, but they like them. You may all mama time where you're being dream and start really pray by themselves and prompt and time only around about 20 months old by the Elizabeth Holim Han Chata alone language clock at when of course who them you understand all Reverend Manaya. Concluding with them Amen Lord Prayer. I teach them how to pray by holding hands together and praying with them all together. Whatever you may teach him, Lord, in the middle on a daily basis, by me come part of the routine together. And me believe that making prayer more time with them God, and me part of the baby routine for you, time and stuff God, I help him with that, Lord, start with their own relationship with them. Christ as all the best to grow up. And no wonder that mankind, even as an adult, appreciate routine. And you may be made in the image of our Heavenly Father, and him God of order and routine. You know, God, you may not live the world by chance or chaos or disorder. In God's plan, you know, God, disorder. You know, God, one chaos, you know, God, one unplanned something. God's plan, small actions only in order. And God, I mean, created the world in 6 days, and I mean, rested for 7 days. I mean, one routine. And I mean, ordained him 7 days of the week. I mean, be day of rest, and day for people probably worshiping and fellowship together. God, I mean, giving you me blueprint for weekly routine inside the Exodus 20 verse 9 and 10. 6 days thou shalt labor and do all thy work, but the seventh day is the Sabbath of the Lord your God. In it you shall not do any work. God, and me design him uniquely, you meet, love and appreciate him Sabbath. And me always happy, Lord. See him on normal walk, all weekly. Labors, let me tell me, come the Sabbath, the welcome Sabbath hour. Sabbath, let me start a new day, let me start the sunset, the sunset. And God, let me place him one special blessing only on the Sabbath day, especially for you and me. And many why Jesus, let me tell him, Mark 27, let me tell him, the Sabbath was made for man and not man for the Sabbath. If you have not already done so, I invite you. You make a keeping of the Sabbath in part of the family routine for you. It is so important, Lord, that I ask him, you may remember the Sabbath day. It may be tempting, but you may view him Sabbath also just another normal day. One day into which way you have a squeeze him some more work. Go inside other than other days. However, Mimi Sabe testified that by you be blessed by keeping the Sabbath, and that God, by him giving you time, blow you accomplishing on something where you want to make him during all other days, other 6 days of the week, but you still have accomplishing much. So, routine him important, and you train him, start training to him. Train over the low routine, Lord, kaka, sleep and rest, and Sabbath, him is one of them. But inside the lifetime, you may have been able to grow up. You may also have a finding they will be jealousy. Inside the 2 Corinthians 11, 2, therefore, I am jealous for you with godly jealousy. For I have betrothed you to one husband, and that I may present you as a just virgin to Christ. Now, talk here, let me one talk.
Kein jealousy where man is a part of jealous law. One jealous will have me one harmful jealousy and me not got the jealousy. The time you come, Lord, I'm got with jealousy and me all same. God, I'm jealous. Time way. I'm jealous, Lord, you will be in me, blame time way. Even if I start picking out, you will not laugh. But God, God, I'm one jealous, God. From God, night, from you mean, God is preparing a heaven for you. And God, I create them, you mean, no Satan. So time, devil, he me come to take him out of people from God. From God, God is jealous of the devil because the devil is taking his babies away, his children away. And that is a godly jealousy. Beginning it, I'll grow up, become 15 months. And only the only child in the home for quite some time. Then when Narula baby is that baby, yeah, but I'm so jealous now. Although it got certain the great friends, more siblings, and come also one friend or sibling with baby, yeah, but I'm so share, but him feel on same say, him and me own him every something, him own him both parents, mommy and daddy, and Nara one time he's a jealous. But at times, you may feel exasperated, but you may try to imagine how all beginning, all you felt them, all you stuff grow up, become no relationship. Yeah. One of them previously been one exclusive relationship, now yeah, by me, my sharing. And then you may think about them, no sense, yeah. You may start to pay more attention. No opinion, yeah, to involve them with all activities and carry them out all activities. No, not only siblings or brother or sister will stop so that feeling them with all them is a fear. Oftentimes, time you may cut them all opinion, you may feed them over time, cut them all, you may can fail one, but not one in the chair. Did you know that God also is jealous? Thankfully, God's jealousy, I mean, know something, blow you me frighten them, or tell him say, I mean, no one them. No. God, I mean, jealous over lo, you, mommy, from say, love for him for you, mommy, I mean, big one to mass and unconditional. And unlike all babies who are jealous, Lord, other siblings, Lord, get that. Where only trouble sharing because of inherently only selfish nature blah kita both him in one them blow me share him wash you me share him worship me or loyalty pay me colonar man on Zem Satan and the world. And then we saw it that life pay me by me much more better than you me committed to him on Saint Matthew 6:24, Jesus and Mithalam said, you cannot serve two masters, a God and Mammon. In other words, you not have a proclaim to be Christian, yet you also ask the one way where you contrary to God's law and principle. Effectively, you serve him enemy now. And then you may decide to give him a life screaming of God, you must worship and serve God wholeheartedly. It got emisa be no sitting, no fence. You mean me come to our relationship with Christ, also either for Christ or for the world. In the Bible, the church and the Christian only cooperated

think about. Lifelong walketa, West Papua. Adlong mi buru. Now tears ye roll long eyes long me. But singing more mama. Papa na pikini. All tumbo na belong you me.

Following up lot that you make program, Lemmy Children's Gona, still with them, Pastor Toralin Elian, you've been so following me, woman's program, Lemmy to Plonga today, and me, she was saying you've been learning plan something, and of course, pass some more information or survey with you, learn lo narafla friend blo you. And lebesi mika tu fano tu woman center hamisa kamblo lete yumi sabi about all technology related abuse 19 cents holy experience em long lifetime blo kata hami technology facilitated abuse and then 14% holy experience em long last 12 months. That's quite appalling blo look say when something goes hamisa kama big one. And yes, hamisa affect em life blo plan the woman of course. Once me affect them life long one woman, he me service for them one family, and also he me got impact to the life long all pikinini. 70% of cases only happen while woman only stop lo fanatu, and 30% only link lo labor mobility schemes overseas. Violence during disaster, he me look him, he me got 67%. Lo woman only stop live, only live every day with them violence, will he experience them physical, sexual, physical or sexual abuse during more immediately after long one disaster. Of course, we service at the time of disaster, you may run you me stress, me traumatize, and bless how you may handle them, and we got impact to the life of another man. Now, so you may handle them in one straight fashion, you may have end up cause same abuse or violence law one, not of law one, maybe without intending to do so, or maybe doing it but not knowing. Impact when we got the life of friend with me. So before you want something ting plante, how no actions for you have me affect them another flow one. Let's all focus on doing good and positive vibes to help build up each other. Bruno Mars with them talking to the moon. Of course, time check now have me 10 o'clock.

Ma the battle bread, yes, come register lo front desk, or you can give us a call 22 999 blue bali register and team blue. Make sure you say float blue team blue and color from say back at all the prizes of bali give him out

0: Hello everyone. Hello everyone. Greetings, greetings loh. From Storytel of You, pagi kan? 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Story and time loh good minis. We present God for one more new day and we come back to the realm of stories. So you may welcome everyone where you tune in with us. Vanuatu, overseas, wherever you are, welcome to Children's Corner. I'm ready for story, Anna. I'm hearing more of stories about care or love to Jesus. And today, I'm going to look at some illustration or some story, or some examples where I'm studying about Jesus cares for us and wants us to trust. Trust Jesus. We sing a song, trust in the Lord with all your heart and lean not on your own understanding. In all your ways acknowledge Him and He will come to pass. And we sing one song of invitation to you, me, of what on somebody and trust, you know. So by you, me, respond to the care, more love of God, or love of Jesus through Lord. We close the mind, we pray. Eternal God, Papa Laven, let trust in you, more trust in you. From you, you're God, Creator, Savior, you the best. We've like no one else above you, besides you only. You know more you put. Today, by me, we listen to some stories, more illustration, more examples of how we have trust in you, Lord, respond, Lord. Thank you, Jesus, Lord, everything in the provision. Bless and teach one. In Jesus' name, we love pray. Amen. Okay, take a memory verse to you. Memory verse for prayer. Here I can text more memory verse for today. Exodus 4, verse 12. Exodus 4, verse 12. Exodus 4, 12, Italian. I will be thy mouth and teach thee what thou shalt say. Time you know Taiwan and Blatalem, time when you need the you approach him someone, or time you want them present and want to talk, and you try to, you know, get that courage, time you ask him Jesus to help him, you claim him promise him. Promise him and you want to promise, please I claim him. Law, Exodus 4:12, we have Italian Muslim. I will be thy mouth and teach thee what thou shalt say. You claim and promise here, we have established that is possible, and you move forward to the top with confidence here, more trust here, or you shall talk, or you don't talk nonsense, we talk the way we are wise, most convincing, more way we are pleasing to God. And God, we could do much from him, we have a Him is even come inside the hall to talk to you, me. And him is a little me, you me the member of it. And by me mouth, he is good. He is good to us. You know, must try. Okay? He got all stories about all Israelites. We all is up inside the Egypt, more taken captive. And all is up long time. So all you want them get free. All this about them sleep. And it's about how long all this amount. So God had me asking Moses. Story you find him low Exodus 4, Exodus 5, 6 and 7. But you follow my story, yeah? God is not the Moses. He talked to him in the one burning bush. He tell him, you call, he tell him low. Pharaoh, he's there for people, for me only. Call of freedom. And Moses cried. Moses said, Mimi no man but talk to ya. Mimi no sabe talk to. I'm telling you someone. Any one man will be meek and timid. Moses and he give him excuse. So God and he give him promise and I tell him, but me no me mouth to you. But me tell him you want him by you. And me want put for a promise. And so Moses and he can carry his hand on him before. And then he talk to the Pharaoh for the record for them. And by you receive all stories, you know, Exodus 4, chapter 4, chapter 5, chapter 6, and chapter 6. Jesus said, me promise, το χαρέμ μου άντερεμ πολλές προηγούμενες. You mommy me must believe me. You know that customer something one man will you know believe the by me. I mean you know trust the memory then you how no by asking something him. But you ask him, he means you know trust him. But how no by any help? I need the help from you know trust him. You must believe the one man, yes, him by me helping. So you go ask him with him confidence, him by helping you from you trust. Okay. Now, me wonder no talem no you, but me use some illustration of this, yeah? But me wonder talem no you about two boys. Tula boys, yeah. One named them Cherry. Cherry with them Barry. Okay. Cherry and me always grumble. Whenever parents them or asking him, to make him anything, or tell him lo him, want him to make him. And parents tell him to you come make him here, him complain. And parents will listen to him, lo him go and walk, him complain, him always grumble. Him no care about others, anything but him one more. I want to flip, he want to sit with him, man, not to step him, him look at it. I want to sleep, him no one man to step him. I'm no care on our man. I'm no even listen to parents. And we have more toys than he produce. But he decides, say, he need him every toy to stop. More now he want one new bicycle. I'm asking parents them, look at one new bicycle for him. Parents them, only tell him, say, no son. You no need him one bicycle. But Cherry, he prayed for bicycle. He prayed for bicycle. And he complained, I'm telling him simple. My mama, papa, them. Me sabe se by you, no sabe se you tola, no sabe se one bicycle, new bicycle for me. So how now you tola, I think, on sente bicycle, and there sorry, how now, or beginning, how now you think se bicycle, and there I'm praying, Lord. Cherry. Suppose Cherry and me pray, after him no trust him, the parents while he give him bicycle on him. You think he by Scott he answer yes or no? Of course, by him no give bicycle. From Cherry, he say pray from, by him no trust him, the parents give him bicycle on him. Okay, now he me look Berry. Berry or them brother blame, Berry. My brother blame, my sister blame. Only got two dogs. And only loving dogs love it very much. One day someone in me let me come visit him. He come visit him at the cope. He forget to shut him gate. And then one little dog there, and me come out the gate, he ran away. He go someplace. Barry with the family blame only sing out, look out on father. Only no find him, so he decides to give me a free. You go pray me, ask him, Papa, good, let me bring him doggy, come back from sea. You know, some say doggy, call someone in. And so, Barry with the family blame only pray that God, by help of Mokata, find him dog where he missing. And only some say doggy, find me, some come home. Unless someone he take him home, he come to the house yard. Only says it's pussy one, he go find him home, after he take him home, he come, I come home. So only say pray one evening, only pray from dog, only worship. Only hurry one dog, he stop scratching, he say, outside the door, the house, from the dog. I think he is up. Ting, papi dog ya. Time only open him door, of course. Barry with them from the blame only clap with. Papi dog, he come back. So only kneel down, only pray, and tell him, thank you, Lord God, for answering their prayers. Dog ya, and me scratch, no, go and blame me, bleed from let me try and blood dig we blame out of someone's yard. Time to get and be all paws, blame, long fingers, blame, bloody run, project. One man has been carrying dogia, he carrying dogia, he pull a yard, never say look at me, he said, no yard, blame. Papi dogia, he himself said, and me, no yard, to me. So, papi dogia, he take him all.
1: Daniel
0: look for morning dinner sava, morning dinner sava. We look, we open the window, and it's a pray, look for the April. I don't so only make a one looking assignment. Who in a prelo, I don't looking, it's a prelo at the cook by the lion. So Daniel, now it's a temple lion. Daniel only taken for the lion's temple. All angel now only shut them lion. And who is the lion? Yeah, be angry when it's Melemon Daniel Aluma and the kind of angel is shut them out for lion. So you may must trust them all, angel. Angel only take care of Peter 2 times in his double prison. God is sending me angel to help him. You want me to protect. The angel only on the messenger for Papa Kofi and he come down to that give and the union. You got one angel, you got one angel for the middle of day. More time to sleep, you got one angel tonight, me too, you got one angel. Boys and girls, you sabe that angels only continually going up and down from heaven, he come down to earth, and they go back to heaven. And Papa God, all his up current, all prayers for you, me, you call Papa God, and then he take all his up, all answers for prayers, me, with all blessings, all health. He come back for you, me, you receive him, answers to our prayers. Me, I walk in Chelia now. Now, boys and girls, do you let your angels help you? You ask him, angel, do you have this angel people help him? You have to let them angel people help him. You understand, telling you about some children. Where if you think they only been make them angel bloody happy by letting the angels help them, you answer the place where you stop them. Okay? Some have me learn his memory verse. You think the angel I help remember, we memorize him, but you remember that memorize the memory verse. Yes. Judy and me listen the Bible story. My mommy reading Bible story and me listen. In the angel in my class, I'm with this down quite the worship as I listen the Bible story. Yes. She made me quiet and reverent time only kneel down to pray. I'm not sit down, I'm not stop the play in the time to pray. It is the angel in my class. Yes. Sally. Emmy coca high, all snacks, all chunk. Kakai between meals time. Mama italian say, no, you know kakai on something between meals. Time blow lunch no more, more dinner no more, blow you kakai. Sally to help out no more. Did the angel play me flat? No. I mean no flat, let me write them down. Okay. Boys and girls, you must have how you make an angel bring me happy. And me hope you remember make an angel be happy every day. Jesus and me promise to help him, you me, you may be like him, and you may must believe in Jesus. Story Emmy told of one lady where Emmy prayed and God would help her find a right church. Emmy trouble. Emmy trouble wanted. Emmy worship the one church that was brought to the church. Me want to find them right church. Church will put them in. Emmy darling, you may worship. So I mean, pray God you show me right church when you go worship them. So several times, Emmy become, Emmy dream about one church. And Emmy always the same church with time Emmy dream, Emmy look kind church. But Emmy never even, never seen one like that. We look one, if the dream plan, we look the one church, you all came up. Never look any, never look church. But then one day, Emmy start the one new neighborhood, Emmy move, we call on Arna district back again, and Emmy look go and find one church. And then we look church, Emmy exactly our church, same church where Emmy been started for dream plan. Oh, prayer, let me answer. No, dream, let me come. God answer her and me direct them path to him. God help him and find him right church and enjoy for Jesus and me promise by no long time and me come. So you, mommy, we must be ready for it. Jesus, in one day, you need to save more about home, homes where he must prepare him for you, me, everyone. And him tell him, Lord, prophet, play him. How na heaven by look like? And we call the new Jerusalem. And so, time of same. You me must believe, more trust them all prophet. Time only tell them the God and show him all kita and me through. Me want them play you me trust them. God through the top of flame and through all prophets flame. How now heaven by me be like him. So that you me too, you meet up with you, want to be with Jesus. Now, you come to the story for today, a joyride. Mrs. Opossum was someone fast, the big one. Yeah. I mean, staff look for just the right place for me to build the nest there, Mrs. Mama Opossum. Right in front of him, I mean, looking one whole block. Me not by me one perfectness. So Mrs. Opossum or people are right here and it's quite a while though. And we decided by him to try and fix him place, yeah. Let me come next. And we gather all leaves and we carry all leaves tight for that make him nest. Since Emmy need him legs, plan to walk about, and we use him tail plan to help him and carry him leaves, people or nest. So, and we walk about the leg, the tail night, he can carry more leaves. He turn him tail round the leaves, that's a carry. Time and we look in one leaf, where we want them, and we pick him up with them, mouth plan, after I pass him. He go between front legs, plan. He go to tail them, where he tail number, and he carry him, leave ya underneath the body. And leave, I mean, then held tightly together, the body blam, motel blam, and I carry him after. He come with less bonus, so he carry him again. This is a possum, and he like a newness blam. So Emmy slept and rested all day and all night. And Emmy went out to hunt more food the day. As Emmy stop look out for something to eat, one big flat dog, Emmy came running up to her. And big flat dog, yeah, Emmy bark and Emmy growl. And Mrs. Opossum, Emmy very frightened. Emmy must do something quickly. Emmy must have a run fast. So he just roll over and body blame me when the one limp and eyes blame only shut and tongue blame hung out. So he pretend to him there and fall down, go down, you roll over someone follow, mouth blame you, tongue blame you hung and shut my blame at any pretend to him there. She was playing dead. Shortly, dog ya time and he back it and he run it on. Dog ya me then after him he ran. Time he look say, hey, también no more move dead ya. Dog ya ran away, go back and he wasn't interested the one dead opposite. Time he supposed to me sure that dog ya and he gone. He supposed to me got up and went on looking for food. Now who is giving Ping Ding Yal, Mrs. Opossum? Of course, God. God had given her this way in which to defend itself. After a few weeks, Mrs. Opossum and start move slowly as now we have Mr. Caramel babies playing inside the pouch playing. And we carry 8 babies. Then baby Opossum only first born. Okata only very small inside, also one kidney bean. Atali crawl all around your mama inside the porch and only stay there until only full grown. One day after Mrs. Opossum, old baby Flem only been in stopping at the porch play for about 10 weeks now. One baby Emmy crawled right out of the mother's porch. Emmy, full-grown baby, about him, and Mama Blemmy licking him after I cleaning him with them nose clamp. Soon, all narrow one who only start to crawl out until 8 of them only grown up enough, only crawl over lo Mama Blemmy get around the nest. Yeah. So, me just support them in the town now. 8 of them. Baby, your person only come out the porch now, only come outside. Time evening, when we come, Mrs. Opossum and start out, look for food. 8 little opossum only start clean tightly, all fur, all hair, play him. No pack, no mama, no sister. As mama, I walk about with him, all baby, and hang all about him, this way, and time mama block it, I walk out to look woods. All keta only hang stuff. All little grey face babies here only seem to enjoy their ride immensely and only enjoy all joy ride block. And brown eyes will get like glitter time only stuff looking. But only no fright from only hang the mama here. I know that was something harming. They were with their mother. And mama by take care of Mrs. Opossum soon and me teach him all babies them how blowly catch insects. And me teach him all that how blowly find seeds, grains, more fruits, blowly cut time. And me also teach him all that how blowly climb trees, more how blowly use them all tail blowly cut up, blowly cut up. Lo climbing and all babies here soon only learn lo only hang by their tails, although Mama Blolkata and me only use some tail blem all same one break or all same one helper. All babies here only trust them Mama Blol complete. And in my now story lo nature story for me about opossum. So boys and girls, if God help me make a little baby opossum, only trust the mama blol kita more love more care for mama blol kita all same. Shouldn't we trust God? We help me make him every something possible for him. We love him so much. Help me give him everything for something. Shouldn't we love God more? God help me cares for you me, and help me one day me preserve him and believe that. He will always care for us. All between you, be seven one loving God. And God, let me promise, I will never fail in me because God loves you and me. And I end the story with me, thank you for being me, more listeners. We just have to think of the children's corner. God bless you all. Until next time, I am sorry. Papa Levin, thank you for the story. No, about how you love Mokel or Israelite kind of way, like and how you protect them from that, or you trust them in it, and you come to story where all baby or personal trust them on his own and not get them to have a safety or that. And you trust where you interest them in love so much, where you know we live there then. But you bless them every children of this country, parents do. As of that condition, I just to you. One day you come, but they suddenly stop it. They just come.

Naisrana ba yimitu stabanchem from Rihanna with them song Dystopia. And hemi kam lobutum time cycle studio 1 more minute hemi stabi for yimiti kamoli 11 o'clock news update. Yimitu cross of anap, look for lo reti blokaram news update.

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